From Adele's new album, 30, that was the song, Oh My God. Ahead of it, you heard Quiet on Set from Remy Wolf off of her 2021 debut album, Juno. And then preceding that was Talk About It from the British art collective, Jungle, off of their new album, Loving in Stereo. If you are generally a fan of choreographed music videos, you can check out basically any of the videos for Loving in Stereo. Jungle is partially called an art collective because of the dance troupe that has worked for them over the past few years. All of the songs are beautifully choreographed, and those dancers are definitely talented. So if you're into that kind of thing, I would totally encourage you check it out. All right, folks, this is the end of our first hour, but do stay tuned. I got a lot of great stuff lined up in the 11 o'clock. To take us out into that hour, I've got a couple of very talented female rappers. First, we will start with Little Sims. From her newest album, Sometimes I Might Be Introvert, we'll listen to Rolling Stone. After that, we'll hear the Sweetie and Doja Cat collab called Best Friend. Then from Doja Cat's third album, Planet Her, we'll listen to the song Imagine. And to wrap it up, from St. Panther will be a new single called Greatness. I'll see you all on the other side.

Good evening, everyone, and welcome to the Haley Solomon Show. My name is Haley Solomon, and I'm your host. That song you just heard was the Slumberville remix of Slip from Elliot Moss off of his 2015 debut album, High Speeds. Up next is some new stuff from Moses Sumney off of his album Live from Blackalacha. This is Insula.

That was the title track to James Blake's newest album, Friends That Break Your Heart. Ahead of it, you heard I Want None of This from Radiohead. And up next on the Haley Solomon Show is brand new music from Nilufer Yanya. Off of her upcoming album, Painless, which is set to be released March 4th, this is Midnight Sun.

Off of Willow's 2021 album, Lately I Feel Everything, that was the song Lipstick. Ahead of it, you heard some music from Sasami off of her upcoming album Squeeze, which is out February 25th. That particular track is called Say It, and this entire album is going to be a total shift in sound from Sasami's debut. It seems very punk rock and almost metal in a way that I kind of hate and yet kind of respect. She's at least following her heart, and we'll see what the rest of the album has in store later on in February. 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My name is Haley Solomon, and up next is Drugonaut.

sense of humor. I'm done making jokes cause they got all like baby boomers. Tell my haters to consumers. I make facts feel like the juniors. Say your time is coming sooner, just like Oklahoma. Money's coming sooner. I'm just a late bloomer. I ain't picking high school. I'm still out here getting cuter. All these social networks and computers got these losers walking around like they ain't losers.

That was Noga Arez's cover of Industry Baby from Lil Nas X off of his 2021 debut album, Montero. And ahead of it, you heard Can't You Hear Me Knocking from the Rolling Stones. If you've just joined us, my name is Haley Solomon, and this is the Haley Solomon Show on WUTC. Up next, from King Gizzard and the Lizard Wizard off of their remixed version of Butterfly 3000, appropriately titled Butterfly 3001, this is the scientist dub of Shanghai.

Off of Remy Wolf's 2021 debut album, Juno, that was the song, What You Doin'. Ahead of it, you heard Diamond from Magic City Hippies off of their brand new album, Water Your Garden. And before that, from Still Woozy's debut, was the song, That's Life. All right, folks, we have arrived at the end of the first hour, but do stay tuned. I got a lot of great new music lined up in the 11 o'clock. To take us out into that hour will first be a new track from Tame Impala that was recorded during the same session as the album Slow Rush. After that, we'll listen to another track from Beach House off of their upcoming album Once Twice Melody. That song will be called Another Go Around. But first, from Tame Impala, this is No Choice.

0: It's so nice a cappella. What's the melody you're doing?
1: Are we recording? Because this is good.
2: Road, like, fuck mentality was my type. Sense of protection, that's what it gives me, that's what I connect it with. But I have to be sexually attracted to you though. Don't you know that I like you? This is a big deal.
3: So I kind of like guys that usually smoke weed, usually sell drugs.
4: Period.
5: I'm there for it,
0: boy. So I get on the train, Freudian to Victoria's in Johnston & Co. And I go and chill with him for like an hour.
3: What did he do?
0: He was an athlete. I was his track girl.

0: Yeah. I haven't been heartbroken since I was about 17 either. I'm proper heartbroken at the moment. Yeah.
1: That sucks,
2: Are you dating someone?
0: No, it was like really complicated. Like everything I get to get into is nothing's ever easy.
1: You seem like a crazy girlfriend though.
0: Do I?
1: Yeah.
3: From FKA Twigs, that was Track Girl Interlude. Welcome, everyone, to the Haley Solomon Show. My name is Haley Solomon, and I'm your host. Up next, from Moses Sumney, is In Bloom in the Woods.

That was Hyacinth from Serpent with Feet off of his 2021 album Deacon. Ahead of it, from the Canadian rapper and poet Mustafa, we listened to What About Heaven off of his debut album When Smoke Rises. You are listening to WUTC 88.1. My name is Haley Solomon, and I'm your host. Up next, from Australian artist Tom Iansick, who performs under the name Number One Dads, this is Another Day.

Heaven Knows I'm Miserable Now from the Smiths. Ahead of it was brand new music from Kate LeBon off of her newest album, Pompeii. That was the track Moderation. If you've just joined us, my name is Haley Solomon, and this is The Haley Solomon Show on WUTC. Up next, we're going to listen to some new music from Japanese-American singer-songwriter Mitski. Off of the album Laurel Hell, this is The Only Heartbreaker.

song The Hardest Cut off of their upcoming album Lucifer on the Sofa, which will be released February 11th. Ahead of it, you heard Magic of Megan from Dry Cleaning, and preceding them was Nilufer Yanya with the song Stabilize off of her upcoming album Painless, which is out March 4th. This is Hanavu with Gutter.

Good evening, everyone, and welcome to the Haley Solomon Show. My name is Haley Solomon, and I'm your host. That song you just heard was brand new music from FKA Twigs. The track is called Light Beamers, and you can find it on her newest album called Capri Songs. Up next, we're going to listen to a couple of tracks that were made for the HBO series Euphoria. The first one is from James Blake, and the second one is a collaborative piece from Rosalia and Billie Eilish.

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Off Adele's new album, 30, that was the song, My Little Love. Next up on the Hayley Solomon Show is The Antlers with Kettering.

from Grizzly Bear. That was Yet Again. If you've just joined us, my name is Haley Solomon, and this is The Haley Solomon Show on WUTC. Up next, we're going to listen to music from Little Sims, Earl Sweatshirt, Hiatus Coyote, and LaRange. First from Little Sims is the intro track to her newest album, Sometimes I Might Be Introvert.

And so it begins. The base is an amalgamation of everything. Rules are not to be played by rebels. The story of never ending. Your introversion led you here. Intuition protected you along the way. Feelings allowed you to be well balanced. And perspective gave you foresight. The top of the mountain is nothing without the climb. Only the strong will survive. Only the strong will survive.

not lonely. Your truth unveils with time. 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

0: listening.
1: Oh, he did it. 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I did this for you, G. All right?
2: Venture there and back, tall tales tossed to the breeze. We keep facts in the midnight wax. Family tree sap, light leak through the leaves on familiar tracks. I know what's real even when I'm

I've too with the fragments. The madness method rampant these days. I let the panic pass me. Featherweight, my heart was straight despite baggage. Asymptomatic, but I get sick of the delays. Faster, faster. Practicing what I preach. Keep pace. The calcium on my teeth fade. Streets ablaze with the anger, complacency, and deceit create. Ice sheet break. I couldn't weep, wait. All I could say to the times that I couldn't freeze frame. Bleak fate.

May I bring to the microphone now a man who, in the lyrics of the songs he writes, probably more successfully than any other songwriter, incorporates the jazz rhythms and the speed.

That was a brand new single from L'Orange called The Lost Nova. All right, folks, this is the last time you'll hear from me this hour, but do stay tuned. I've got a lot of great stuff lined up in the 11 o'clock. To take us out into that hour is music from Toro y Moi, Big Pig, and Alice Phoebe Liu. This first one is a new single from Toro y Moi off of his upcoming album Mahal, which is set to be released April 29th. This is Magazine.

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0: Love plays good, I don't see.
1: And when I feel me, it feels good.
0: That's why I've been standing in the bright. That's for you.

Good evening, everyone, and welcome to the Haley Solomon Show. My name is Haley Solomon, and I'm your host. That song you just heard from FKA Twigs is off of her brand new album, Capri Songs. It was called Ride the Dragon, and coming up next is The Weeknd, Daft Punk, and Barry Can't Swim. Off of his new album, Dawn FM, this is How Do I Make You Love Me?

was Raw, That's a Mad Question from Barry Can't Swim. Ahead of it, you heard Fragments of Time from Daft Punk. And coming up next on the Haley Solomon Show is brand new Magic City Hippies. Off of their new album, Water Your Garden, this is the song, High Beams.

like to be in.

that was Won't Be Gone Long from Grizz. Ahead of it, you heard Make It Happen from Flamingosis, and before that was Skate from Silk Sonic, the collaborative effort from Bruno Mars and Anderson .Paak. You are listening to WUTC 88.1. My name is Haley Solomon, and I'm your host. Up next, we're going to listen to some brand new music from Welsh musician Kate LeBon. On February 4th, she released a new album called Pompeii, and from it, this is the song, Remembering Me.

from Bachelor. That was the song Stay in the Car off of their 2021 debut album, Doomin Sun. Bachelor combines the talents of J-Som and Palehound, and their debut album was really spectacular as far as I'm concerned. If you enjoyed that track at all, I would take a listen to the title track, Doomin Sun, Anything at All, Sick of Spiraling, and Went Out Without You. Ahead of Bachelor was Nilufer Yanya with the song Midnight Sun. You can find that on her upcoming album Painless, which is out March 4th. All right, folks, this is the last time you'll hear from me this hour, but stay tuned. I got a lot of great stuff lined up for the 11 o'clock. To take us out is new music from Animal Collective off of the album Time Skiffs. And after that, we'll listen to Losing All Sense from Grizzly Bear. But first, this is Prester John from Animal Collective.

Good evening, everyone, and welcome to the Haley Solomon Show. That song you just heard was from FKA Twigs. It's off of her new album, Capri Songs, and is called Tears in the Club. Coming up next is new music from Aluna, Diplo, and Durante. This is Forget About Me.

from Kaina, that was the song Apple off of her brand new album, It Was a Home. Ahead of it was a new single from Rosalia off of her upcoming album, Moto Mami. That new album is set to be released on March 18th, and from it, we heard the song La Fama. You are listening to WUTC 88.1. My name is Haley Solomon, and I'm your host. This is Kajabone with For You.

from the duo group Lump, that was Climb Every Wall off of their second album, Animal. Ahead of it, you heard new music from Kate LeBon off of the album Pompeii. We heard the song French Boys. And then ahead of that, from Norwegian artist Endling, was Cotton Candy Skies. Up next on the Haley Solomon Show is brand new Wet Leg. Off of their upcoming self-titled debut album, which is set to be released on April 8th, this is the song, Angelica.

off of her brand new album, Squeeze. That was the song Say It from Sasami. Ahead of it, you heard brand new Spoon. That track was called The Devil and Mr. Jones and is off of their album Lucifer on the Sofa, which was just released February 11th. All right, folks, this is the last time you'll hear from me this hour, but do stay tuned. I got a lot of great stuff lined up for the 11 o'clock. To take us out will be quite a few tracks, so get ready for this little laundry list here. To start off, we'll listen to a song from Metronomy off of their new album, Small World. Then you'll hear the classic Eleanor from The Turtles. After that, from J.W. Francis off of his debut album, we'll hear the song I'm Down Whatever. And to wrap it up, brand new Andy Schaaf with the single Jacob Rose. But first, from Metronomy, this is Right on Time.

From the Canadian indie folk band The Wilderness of Manitoba, that was the song The Alchemist, off of their upcoming album Farewell to Cathedral, out October 29th. Welcome everyone to the Haley Solomon Show. My name is Haley Solomon and I'm your host. Tonight we are continuing our Moon River coverage from the festival. You'll be hearing all throughout this week interviews that were done either the Friday before the festival or on site at the festival. So Richard and I were able to speak with Ketch from Old Crow Medicine Show, with Rachel Price and Aki Burmese of Lake Street Dive, with the entire band of the Aces, and with Amethyst Kia. Tonight's edition of the Moon River coverage is going to be the Lake Street Dive interview that I did with Rachel and Aki. You'll hear that sort of towards the end of this hour, and then afterwards I'll put it on the website so you guys can listen to it again or stream it if you missed any of it earlier on. But for now, let's go ahead and jump back into the music. From Shaky Graves, off of his Look Alive EP, which came out in May of 2020, this is the title track, Look Alive.

From Madison Cunningham, that was the song Broken Harvest. It is a new single from her, and I'm hoping it is signaling an upcoming album. Madison Cunningham recently performed at Moon River Festival 2021, and throughout her set, she kept mentioning that she was performing new songs. So I'm hoping that that plus, you know, this released new single is definitely indicating her second studio album sometime later this fall, maybe? Anyway, preceding Madison Cunningham was English musician Marika Hackman. Off of her 2015 debut full-length album, We Slept at Last, you heard the song Ophelia. Ahead of Marika Hackman was brand new music from Canadian artist Andy Schaaf. That new single was called Spanish on the Beach. And then again at the top of that set was Look Alive from Shaky Graves off of his most recent EP of the same name. 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My name is Haley Solomon, and this is The Haley Solomon Show. Coming in September to the Tivoli Theater and Memorial Auditorium are a couple of interesting shows I'd like to tell you about. On September 18th at the Tivoli Theater, the Righteous Brothers will be performing, and I believe we still have some tickets available for that show. To enter, just head on over to WUTC.org. On the right side of the homepage, you'll see an image for the Righteous Brothers. And if you click on that, it'll take you to the entry form. Then on September 28th at the Memorial Auditorium, you'll have an opportunity to see Santana. Later on in tonight's show, you're going to hear an interview that I did with Lake Street Dive. The two members that I spoke to were Rachel Price and Aki Burmese, and we talked ahead of their performance at Moon River Festival this past weekend, September 11th and 12th. But first, this is Little Sims. Off of her brand new album, Sometimes I Might Be Introvert, this is the track, Introvert.

begins. The base is an amalgamation of everything. Rules are not to be played by rebels. The story of never ending. Your introversion led you here. Intuition protected you along the way. Feelings allowed you to be well balanced. And perspective gave you foresight. The top of the mountain is nothing without the climb. Only the strong will survive. Only the strong will survive.

your truth unveils this time. As you embark on a journey of what it takes to be a woman.

That was brand new music from the English R&B singer Cleo Soul off of her second studio album, Mother. You heard the song Sunshine. Then ahead of Cleo Soul was Billie Eilish with Everybody Dies off of her new album, Happier Than Ever. Preceding her was Charlotte Day Wilson with a song called Strangers off of her debut album, Alpha. If you've just joined us, my name is Haley Solomon, and this is WUTC 88.1. All right, folks, it's time to hear that interview from On Site at Moon River 2021. I spoke with Rachel Price and Aki Burmese of Lake Street Dive ahead of their performance, which was rockin'. All throughout this week, we're going to hear some other interviews that were done on site at the festival, so definitely stay tuned for more. But in the meantime, enjoy this conversation.

0: My name is Haley Solomon, and this is WUTC 88.1. Moon River, a festival started by Drew Holcomb and curated by both him and AC Entertainment, now lives in Chattanooga, Tennessee. This year, it took place on September 11th and 12th in Coolidge Park. While on site at the festival, I had the wonderful opportunity to speak with Rachel Price and Aki Burmese of Lake Street Dive.
1: I'm Aki Burmese.
2: I'm Rachel Price.
3: Lovely to speak with you both. So, this is the first stop on your tour for your new album, right?
2: It's, yeah.
3: Or at least one of the first.
2: Yeah, it's one of the first. We're definitely at the beginning of a long tour, yeah.
3: How's it been to play this new music?
2: It's been awesome.
1: Oh, super exciting. Yeah, we've been dying to play it for a year and change.
2: Yeah,
3: I'm sure. Any songs that got the crowd in a way you didn't anticipate?
2: Yeah, that's a good question. I think I've been, I was the most nervous to play this song called Making Do because it's a song about climate change and has some pretty stark imagery in it. And so I was nervous because our sets are generally pretty fun and dancey, and I was feeling, apprehensive about how the crowd was going to sort of energetically react to a message like that during the show. And it's been slamming. Yeah, it's been killing. They've loved it.
1: It's one of my favorite moments of the show, too. It's so rocking.
2: Yeah.
1: It's the most rocking song about climate change.
2: Yeah.
3: Awesome. I'm so excited to see it. So how was the music writing process of this album? I know it was a little bit different than in the past. It was a little bit more collaborative with each other.
2: Yeah, it was. It was super collaborative. I think when we started making plans to make this record, we were like, oh, do we have any songs? And so everybody kind of went through like their like, you know, voice memos and sketches of songs. And we're like, maybe this could be a song. So we sort of went into it feeling very a lot less precious,
1: yes,
2: if you will.
1: Yeah, yeah.
2: Yeah, like yes. I sent Aki a song that was so old and like so hated by me. This was a song called Blackluster Lover, and I thought it was absolute garbage. I was like, not only do I not think this is a good song, but I don't want a single person to hear it. And it was just, yeah, but in the like spirit of sharing, I like sent it. I was like, here, take my song and please you work on it. But he did, and I think it turned out really good, actually.
1: I gotta say, I liked it when I first heard it. I didn't realize you hated it so much.
2: Yeah, I was like, I don't know why.
1: Great dude.
3: So what did you contribute to the song?
1: Rachel, it was a very strong point of view, obviously, in that song. And there were like a lot of like lyrics. You like gave me the whole story. I just kind of like tucked things in particular places and then beatboxed all over it.
3: Lovely. Yeah. That definitely adds to some of the elements on this album that I think are not on other albums. How was it like writing with the band now that you are officially a member? You've been given rings.
1: Yes,
3: I think.
1: Yes, I have been well studied. I have been happily married, and it was great. It was a little terrifying because I didn't know we were writing for a record. So I think we just got started on tour, and everyone was like, well, we're going to have a meeting about music for the new record, so bring some voice memos. And I was like, huh? What? Where? What? We're doing that? But yeah, it went great once it was happening.
3: So when you all were writing for this new album, I know you touched on a lot of really deep themes. You know, like there's gender roles, there is climate change, there is kind of this hearkening back to the ferocity and bravery of childhood. Were there any moments that really kind of changed you just to write that out and say, this is a song that has now affected me, that I put it down this way?
1: Ooh. Well, I mean, the song Anymore that I wrote is sort of like a collage of every relationship I've been in that's ended. So yes, that took a great deal of reflection to write.
2: Yeah.
1: And I'm glad it's done.
2: I remember being like honored and also a bit surprised when you played that song for us, because I was like, this is very personal.
1: Yeah. Well, it's great with you singing it, because then usually, now everyone knows, but it's, you have no idea who it's about, but it's definitely, it's like fully autobiographical. So yeah, that was huge.
3: Wow. How many times does that happen where like members of the band will write basically an autobiographical song, then you sing it, a whole world thinks you're talking about yourself?
2: Oh, I mean, that's the past 17 years of my life. Yeah, I mean, that's the beautiful sort of trust fall that we have built into this band. Is like, they're like, here, sing my feelings.
3: Yes. How was that the first time? First time around?
2: Great. Yeah, I mean, in some ways, maybe the songs have even gotten more personal. I think, you know, since we started writing songs when we were teenagers, the first songs we played were maybe even, like, ideas of a song, you know, what we thought should be in a song. So probably they've become a little bit more meaningful for every member of the band. Yeah.
3: Less about what you think people want to hear and more about what you have to say.
2: Yeah.
0: Let's take a listen to a little excerpt of that song, Anymore, from Lake Street Dive, that was written by Aki Bernice. We'll be back in just a moment.

0: off of their album, obviously. That was the song Anymore from Lake Street Dive. My name is Haley Solomon. Let's get back to the interview with Rachel Price and Aki Bernice that I did on site at Moon River Festival 2021.
1: How often do you write? Is it kind of a continuous process, or since you're just starting out on this tour for this new album, are you like, we're not even thinking about writing, there's no muse, there's no moments? What's that like for you all?
2: I think it's different.
3: Yeah, it's different for everyone. Yeah. Also, we've had a year off, so I feel like after a year, you start writing stuff regardless. Mm-hmm. But I don't know. I'm such a funky place. I don't know if I am writing right now or not.
2: Yeah, I feel the same way. I was like, am I writing? I haven't written a single song over the pandemic. And then I looked back and I was like, I actually have written.
3: You have been writing.
2: I've been writing a number of songs. It just kind of comes and goes.
1: What was the pandemic like for you? I've heard from a lot of different perspectives. Some people put down their instruments, like, I'll get back to you eventually. But right now is my one moment to catch a break, especially for people who tour, like, as aggressively as you all do, you know?
2: Yeah, it was definitely a break for me.
3: It was a break, yeah, totally. We still, like, engaged with our instruments, our craft, if you will. Mm-hmm. But I think we all got into various things that we were interested in that we couldn't really do while touring and making records and stuff. I played a lot of Dungeons and Dragons, like, almost daily. And if I'm not mistaken, Rachel, you learned Spanish?
2: Yeah, I mean, I began the process of learning Spanish.
3: She's fully fluent in Spanish now.
2: I'm not fluent, but I'm very energetic.
3: Walk right up to her and say, hola, ¿cómo estás?
1: And that's like the one line. That's all you
2: get.
1: Yeah,
2: that's it.
3: That's all I have, for sure.
1: Did you make any progress on your alien love tale?
3: Yes. Wow, you know a lot. Yes, I've made a lot of progress, mostly just writing more. The goal is to stop writing them. Then it would be real progress.
2: But you've written such good ones.
3: I know. It's a problem.
2: Yeah.
3: I keep thinking, these are better now. I should get rid of the old ones.
2: They're really good. Yeah.
1: We need a Lake Street Dive, guest star in your alien love story.
3: Aliens.
2: Cover Aki Bermese.
3: Oh,
2: it's going to be a Lake Street Dive Aki Bermese cover.
3: Let's never do that.
1: No, I like that. That's a good idea. So what are you all looking forward to today?
2: I mean, playing a show.
3: Yeah, we
2: got here last night. We had a really lovely day in Chattanooga, and we're pumped to play. I mean, the crowd is really great. We just watched Mipso play a really beautiful set, and the crowd was awesome. So
1: I've been hearing a lot of screaming. There's a lot of good energy.
3: Yes.
1: Yeah, it started slow this morning, but it's definitely been building. I think by the time your set starts, everybody's going to be so ready. The energy level will be high.
3: Through the roof.
1: Yes.
3: Yeah. Through the non-existent roof.
1: Are you staying later tonight as well?
2: I'm driving back to Nashville, which is where I'm from, to hang out with my mom right after the set.
1: Aww, that sounds lovely.
2: Yeah.
3: We might stick around. I know Dawes is playing, like, right after us. So stick around and see Dawes. And then we all have flights home for a couple days. And then are back on the road.
1: Are you guys based all across the country? Individuals?
2: On the East Coast.
3: East Coast, yeah.
2: We're Brooklyn and Boston.
1: How often do you, like, get together in the same physical location?
2: Well, it was always on tour, so it felt like there was no need for us to be close to each other off tour. But in the last, 15 months, seldom,
3: Very rarely,
2: meetups at a cemetery that is between Aki and my apartment.
3: Mm-hmm. It sounds macabre, but it's very nice.
2: It's a very nice cemetery.
1: I'm sure it's peaceful.
3: It's
1: not a lot of
3: peaceful.
1: Chatter.
2: Yeah.
3: Well, it's a popular cemetery. Pretty hopping for a cemetery.
2: I have been fortunate to be able to go and see Aki play consistently throughout a lot of this pandemic because he got this outdoor gig playing acoustic in Brooklyn, and it's sort of, became like an anchor in the week. Like, there was one social thing we could do safely. It was outside. Aki would play, and that's how I know that his alien love songs are just, like, ever improving, and all the new ones are so good because he plays them. And that's been a great thing about, like, living in Brooklyn during the pandemic.
3: Yeah.
2: It's just seeing Aki play live. he hates this praise.
1: It's grating, but it seems lovely. Like, I feel, even though you're a relatively new member of the band, it seems like you all have gelled beautifully, and it's like you've been together this whole time.
2: Oh, yeah.
3: Feels that way. Yeah.
1: That's really lovely. So, on this tour, are there any shows that you are super excited for in

0: from secondhand joints and and from the lack of oxygen.
1: Thin air, yeah.
0: Yeah.
2: That's one of the shows that I wish I could see. Just such a beautiful location, I think, for your music. Mm-hmm. The acoustics have got to be spectacular. You all will be spectacular. The crowd, probably a lot of them have traveled to see you there.
0: And we're also playing with one of our favorite bands, the Wood Brothers.
1: Yes.
2: So what's that like? Like, when you bring someone on tour with you, do you guys get to hang out a lot? Is it kind of like they're enfolded in your band for just that brief moment?
1: I think pre-pandemic, there was a lot of intermingling. That's kind of the joy of it. Mm-hmm. It's a little bit more distanced now, but you still get a sense of those people if you're out with them for 3, 4, 5 weeks, you know. You hear their songs every night.
0: Yeah.
1: You get really close to their music.
0: Yeah, and the run that we did with the Wood Brothers a couple years ago.
1: Oh, yeah.
0: That was the best.
1: That was the best.
0: Yeah.
1: It was the best. Yeah, we came on a stage with them. They came on a stage with us.
0: Yeah.
1: Oh, it was the best.
2: Yeah. Oh, I love that cross-collaboration.
0: Yeah.
2: What were some other beautiful moments about touring together?
0: Oh, man. I mean, mostly, like, cutting up on the bus.
1: Yeah.
0: After the show. That's, like, what I missed the most. I was, like, all my socializing was gone.
1: Yeah.
0: It's, like eating too many snacks. There's a lot of accents. There's always been a lot of accents.
1: There's always been a lot of accents.
0: Yeah.
1: We're
0: Which
1: in our
0: is
1: pajamas.
0: Why our D&D game that we're going to start playing is really flavorful.
2: Yes. So have you played D&D before?
0: I played once.
2: Okay.
0: Yeah.
1: One session.
0: I'm being introduced.
2: What kind of character
0: world.
2: Do you have?
1: Oh,
0: I'm a
1: please.
0: High elf.
2: Very nice.
0: Yeah. Mm-hmm. Yeah. I needed something really snobby.
2: I like that.
0: Yeah.
2: You got to get into that alter ego.
0: Yeah.
1: Yeah. Very charismatic, very demanding.
0: Yes. Yeah. Rude, but everyone likes me.
1: Yes.
2: Those people exist. Well, folks, is there anything else you wanna say?
0: I just want to say thank you for being so well-informed about our band.
1: Yes.
0: Yeah. Honestly, some of the best questions we've gotten. Thank
1: Yet
0: you.
1: Yet another reason to support your local NPR station.
2: Yes, yes, please keep the lights on. Pay my salary.
0: Yeah.
2: Well, I must confess, I am a huge fan.
0: Wow,
2: and
0: thank you.
2: I've not done a ton of interviews, so I was really nervous earlier today. I was kind of like, I think I'm going to be sick.
0: Yeah.
1: You did great.
0: You guys did great.
2: So easy to talk to, and I love that.
1: Thanks a lot.
2: Well, I'm excited to see your set. Thanks so much.
0: You're welcome.
1: Thank you.
3: My name is Haley Solomon. You have been listening to an interview that I did with Rachel Price and Aki Bernice of Lake Street Dive. They performed at Moon River Festival 2021, September 11th and 12th, in Coolidge Park in Chattanooga, Tennessee. This is Hush Money, off of their album, Obviously.

From Swedish guitarist and singer Jose Gonzalez, that was Line of Fire off of his newest album Local Valley, which came out on September 17th. This is technically not a new song. The song was originally written in 2013 by Jose Gonzalez and Tobias Winterkorn for their band Junip, but this re-recording is on Jose Gonzalez's newest album. Welcome, everyone, to the Haley Solomon Show. My name is Haley Solomon, and I'm your host. So we are finally done with all of our festival coverage, so we can get back to all music all the time. And I'm so excited to do so. A lot of new music has come out lately that I'm really excited to share with you all. I think something we're going to listen to a lot tonight is music off of Little Sims' newest album, Sometimes I Might Be Introvert. We'll get to that later on in the set. For now, this is Leon Bridges with Magnolias.

Off of Doja Cat's newest album, Planet Her, that was the song Need to Know. Ahead of Doja Cat, you heard from Colombian-American singer and rapper Teo. Off of his second studio album, Soul, we heard the song Buena. And then preceding Teo was Billie Eilish with Billie Bossa Nova off of her new album, Happier Than Ever. You are listening to WUTC 88.1. My name is Haley Solomon, and I'm your host. Up next, off of Cleo Soul's surprise second studio album, Mother, this is the song, Promises.

from English multi-instrumentalist Imogene Thackeray, that was the song Venus off of her debut studio album, Yellow. Ahead of it, you heard Rosewater from Hiatus Coyote off of their new album, Mood Valiant. And at the top of the set was Promises from Cleo Soul off of her second studio album, Mother. If you've just joined us, my name is Haley Solomon. I'm here every Monday through Thursday from 10 p.m. to midnight with the Haley Solomon Show. But you can also catch me every Friday from 8 p.m. to 10 p.m. with an all-electronic show called Electro Nights. And every Sunday from 8 p.m. to 9 p.m. with a female-forward show called Wild Woman Radio. I believe it's time to listen to some music from Little Sims' newest album, Sometimes I Might Be Introvert. This song features English R&B singer Cleo Soul and is called Woman.

all the things that you've gone through, all the great things in life, and all the horrible things that are just the other half of the great things in life. And how you don't really get greatness without sacrifice. You don't get good things without a little bit of pain. And how happiness is the substitute for the emptiness that you can sometimes feel on the other side. I don't know, it just reminds me to call you, but then you never pick up the phone.

That was Dancing Away in Tears from the English country singer Yola. You can find it on her second studio album, Stand for Myself, which was produced by Dan Auerbach. And ahead of Yola, you heard from Atlanta-based artist Faye Webster. Off of her brand new album, I Know I'm Funny, Ha Ha, we heard the song, Kind of. Preceding it was Goodbye My Love from Jungle off of their brand new album, Loving in Stereo. And then again at the top of that set from Little Sims and Cleo Soul was Woman off of Little Sims' new album, Sometimes I Might Be Introvert. To take us into the second hour of programming tonight is going to be some more music off of that album from Little Sims. I thought it'd be nice to listen to a couple of tracks in the order that they appear in the album, as there is this thread of self-help messages, sort of. There's a second voice that's not Little Sims that is talking to her throughout the album. And it appears multiple times, kind of scattered throughout the album. And I wanted to give you a taste of that. So we're going to listen to the song The Garden-Interlude and then How Did You Get Here? From Little Sims. See you all on the flip side.

you see, Simbi, your decisions don't just affect you. Your first love often blinds you. To be loved is to be held. How many do you believe have felt your presence when needed the most? When in fear of the unknown, who do you call? Patience is a virtue. Trust your intuition, but get out of your head. Masking your emotions is a weakness. It's a kindness to let people in. Humble pie is often the hardest to swallow. Be your best friend and not your worst enemy. Feelings of being misunderstood are hard to fathom, but you were never brought here to fit in. All you give will be all you shall receive. Water your seeds. Give your garden the love it needs.

Back when it was serious, handing mixtapes out in my school. All I had was my brain and my hunger, had to use that as tools. Amount of people that told me no when I turned that into my fuel. Slacking in my schoolwork, didn't care much. Sisters are getting onto me, but trust me, this music thing is my prophecy. I didn't need to convince them, cause they saw it all from just watching me.

class and you're free to. Everything here's subjective. If you stand where we're standing, you might understand the perspective. How the hell did you get far? You ain't get no head start. All decisions we made is based on our circumstance. We hope to surpass. It took most of our lifetime to wake up, smell the roses, realize that the world is ours. Us and them, but we worlds apart. Nothing in life comes easy, and you work twice as hard because you black. Used to think mom exaggerated till the world showed me it's fact. Still, it's mine for the taking. Lock the doors and we breaking. Still got love for them non-believers. They're the ones that said we won't make it. Everything you want is out there waiting for you to take it. The key is to have faith in your dreams and never stop chasing, and you'll make it. Trust.

From Nilufer Yanya, that was the song Sliding Doors. You can find it on her most recent release, Inside Out, which is kind of a reissue compilation of all of her previous EPs. She is putting out a vinyl version of this album as well, and all of the proceeds go to an artist-based charity that her sister Molly Daniel came up with called Artists in Transit. Ahead of Nilufer Yanya was J.W. Francis with the song Cars off of his brand new second album, Wonder Kid. And welcome, everyone, to the Haley Solomon Show. My name is Haley Solomon, and I'm your host. I'm here every Monday through Thursday from 10 p.m. to midnight, but you can also catch me here every Friday from 8 p.m. to 10 p.m. with an all-electronic show called Electro Nights. And every Sunday from 8 p.m. to 9 p.m. with a female-forward show called Wild Woman Radio. But enough about me. This next song is from Tom Waits' 2006 album Orphans, Brawlers, Ballers, and Bastards, and it's called Little Drop of Poison.

something's in the air right now. Like I'm losing track of time. Like I don't really care right now. But maybe that's fine. You weren't even there that day. I was waiting on you.

off of her album Happier Than Ever. That was the song Lost Cause from Billie Eilish. Ahead of it, you heard from The Submarines off of their 2008 album Honeysuckle Weeks. We listened to the song in 1940. And then before The Submarines was Andrew Bird with the song Why off of his 2001 album The Swimming Hour. You are listening to WUTC 88.1. My name is Haley Solomon, and I'm your host. This next song is brand new music from Little Sims off of her album Sometimes I Might Be Introvert. This is the song, How Did You Get Here?

How the hell did I get here? Sometimes I sit and I wonder. I'm the version of me I always imagined when I was younger. All the doubt I had thrown at me, all the time I invested. I sit and read my old lyric books like damn, it must have been destined. Stuck to it, I improvised my way here, no rules. Back when it was serious, handing mixtapes out in my school. All I had was my brain and my hunger, had to use that as tools. Amount of people that told me no when I turned that into my fuel. Slacking in my schoolwork, didn't care much. Sisters are getting onto me, but trust me, this music thing is my prophecy. I didn't need to convince them 'cause they saw it all from just watching me.

aborted the mission. All that I've taken is all God has given. When Tola's talking to me, then I listen. Told me to follow my own intuition. Go with the pace I set for myself. I don't need drums to follow the rhythm. Couldn't have planned this, it was just written. Many dreams I'm sitting on. I made up of the same stars that I wish upon. Times I thought that my prayers weren't getting answered, but boy, was I wrong. All it took was me knowing.

class and you're free to. Everything here's subjective. 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How the hell did you get far? You ain't get no head start. All decisions we made is based on our circumstance. We hope to surpass. It took most of our lifetime to wake up, smell the roses, realize that the world is ours. Us and them, but we worlds apart. Nothing in life comes easy, and you work twice as hard 'cause you black. Used to think mom exaggerated, till the world showed me it's fact. Still it's mine for the taking. Lock the doors and we breaking. Still got love for them non-believers. They're the ones that said we won't make it. Everything you want is out there waiting for you to take it. The key is to have faith in your dreams and never stop chasing, and you'll make it, trust.

from the Australian funk band Hiatus Coyote. That was the song Red Room off of their brand new album Mood Valiant. Ahead of it, we heard from English R&B singer Cleo Soul. Cleo Soul released a brand new album on August 20th called Mother. This is the follow-up to her debut album, A Rose in the Dark, which only came out in 2020. And so Cleo Soul had not anticipated making this second studio album so quickly after her debut. However, her own rather unanticipated journey into motherhood spurred some creativity that she just couldn't walk away from. The album is truly beautiful, and it's called Mother. Then again, at the top of that set, you heard music from Little Sims off of her album Sometimes I Might Be Introvert. We heard How Did You Get Here? If you've just joined us, my name is Haley Solomon, and this is WUTC 88.1. This next one is new from Andy Schaaf off of his album Wilds. This is Call

That was Blouse from Claro off of her second album, Sling. Ahead of it, you heard brand new music from Hand Habits. That was called Graves, and you're going to be able to find it on the upcoming album, Funhouse, which is out October 22nd. And then preceding Hand Habits was Madison Cunningham with Something to Believe In off of her 2019 debut album, Who Are You Now? All right, folks, we've arrived at the end of our first hour, but do not fret. I've got a lot more music lined up in the 11 o'clock. To take us out are two tracks. First, from the British band Palace, we'll listen to a song off of their upcoming album, Shoals. And then to follow it will be a track off of Tora's new album, A Force Majeure, called In Deeper. But first, this is Gravity from Palace. I'll see you all on the other side.

Welcome, everyone, to the Haley Solomon Show. My name is Haley Solomon, and I'm your host. Here every Monday through Thursday from 10 p.m. to midnight with the Haley Solomon Show. But you can also catch me here every Friday from 8 p.m. to 10 p.m. with an all-electronic show called Electro Nights. 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Let's jump into the music. This first track is new from Canadian artist Andy Schaaf off of the album Wilds. This is Spanish on the Beach.

From Swedish guitarist and singer Jose Gonzalez, that was the song Swing off of his brand new album, Local Valley. Ahead of Jose Gonzalez, you heard new music from Sufjan Stevens and Angelo D'Augustine. Their album, A Beginner's Mind, came out on September 24th, and from it, we heard the track, It's Your Own Body and Mind. 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My name is Haley Solomon, and I'm your host. Up next, from New York City-based musician J.W. Francis, this is Cars.

Off of Courtney Barnett's upcoming album, Things Take Time, Take Time, which is scheduled for release on November 12th, that was the song Before You Gotta Go. Ahead of it, you heard music from Kurt Vile off of his 2015 album, Believe I'm Going Down. That was Lost My Head There. And then again at the top of that set, you heard brand new music from J.W. Francis, his new album, Wonder Kid, which is his second studio album to date. Came out on October 1st, and from it, we listened to the song Cars. This is The Haley Solomon Show on WUTC. Up next is going to be music from Faye Webster, Moses Sumney, Number One Dads, and Nilfer Yanya. This first track from Faye Webster is off of her new album, I Know I'm Funny, Ha Ha, and it's called In a Good Way.

off of Nilufer Yanya's latest release called Inside Out. That was Golden Cage. Inside Out is technically a compilation album of all of Nilufer Yanya's previous EPs. She is reissuing all of this music and doing a vinyl pressing in order to raise some money for a charity her sister started called Artists in Transit. I think this particular project is focused on helping artists who were displaced or took some really big financial hits because of the pandemic. Preceding her, we listened to a song from Number One Dads called So Soldier. And then ahead of that was Can't Believe It from Moses Sumney, a new single that is actually a cover of a song originally by T-Pain. All right, folks, we have arrived at the end of the first hour of tonight's show. I've got a ton of music lined up in the 11 o'clock and actually quite a few tracks to take us out into that hour. We're going to start with some new music from the four-piece band Talk, spelled T-A-U-K. They released their most recent album, Chaos Companion, on September 24th. And just a few days ago, I was able to sit down with Charlie from the band to talk about this new album and the tour they're on. After Talk, we'll listen to some new music from Flamingosis off of his 2021 album, Daymaker. Then following Flamingosis will be Retreat from Crumb off of their album, Ice Melt. After that, we'll listen to Canadian R&B singer Charlotte Day Wilson. Off of her debut album, Alpha, we'll hear the track Keep Moving. And then to wrap it all up will be LA-based duo The Mariahs with Calling You Back. But first, this is Make Your Move from Talk.

Since the beginning of the summer, all the way till about the middle of fall, all we do is play frisbee. Like right now, we're touring Europe, and that's all we're doing is playing frisbee. And I guess during the summer months, we may practice from anywhere between 2 hours, 3 hours, all the way up until 5 hours on, you know, maybe once a week.

Good evening, everyone, and welcome to the Haley Solomon Show. That song you just heard was from the three-piece all-female band La Luz. They released a brand new album on October 22nd that was self-titled, so the album is called La Luz as well. And that song you just heard was called The Pines. Later on in tonight's show, we're going to listen to an interview I did with Charlie Dolan of the band Talk. They're on tour currently in support of their newest album, Chaos Companion. You can expect that towards the end of this first hour. But in the meantime, here's some more music. Off of Arlo Parks' debut album, Collapsed in Sunbeams, this is Caroline.

off of Nilufer Yanya's newest release, Inside Out. That was Thanks for Nothing. That song was originally out on Nilufer Yanya's 2018 EP, Do You Like Pain? And in fact, all of the songs on this new release, Inside Out, are from previous EPs. Nilufer has repackaged all of them and released them on this new album for a charity event sponsored by Artists in Transit. So all of the proceeds from the pressing of this particular vinyl will go to that charity. Ahead of Nilufer Yanya, you heard from Georgia Smith off of her EP called Be Right Back, which she released in May of this year. That was the song Home. You are listening to WUTC 88.1. My name is Haley Solomon, and this is The Haley Solomon Show. Up next, from Imogene Thackeray's debut album, Yellow, this is Sun.

off of Little Sims' brand new album, Sometimes I Might Be Introvert. That was Little Q, Part 2. Ahead of it, you heard from the British art collective Jungle. Off of their new album, Loving in Stereo, was the song All of the Time. And if you haven't had a moment to check out the music videos for songs off of this brand new album, I would totally encourage you to do so. Part of the reason Jungle gets to call themselves an art collective is because they have a dance troupe that has worked with them time and time again to choreograph spectacular performances for their music. So take some time to check those out on YouTube. All right, folks, it is time for my interview with Charlie Dolan from the band Talk. You won't hear from me again until the top of the 11 o'clock hour after we listen to some super cool Yasuke the Samurai inspired tracks. If you've tuned in recently, my name is Haley Solomon, and this is The Haley Solomon Show. I'll see you all soon.

0: Talk, spelled T-A-U-K and stylized in all caps, is a four-piece progressive rock fusion band from New York. On September 24th, 2021, Talk released an album called Chaos Companion, which included a lot of music that the band wrote during lockdown. Recently, I was able to sit down with Charlie from Talk, and he told me not only did they write enough music for Chaos Companion, they wrote enough music during lockdown for a couple of albums.
1: Charlie Dolan. I play bass in the band Talk.
0: So let's begin with kind of like the origin story for the band, how you all came together and came up with the style you were going to perform with.
1: Oh, sure. So me and two of the other guys, AC plays keyboards, Matt plays guitar. We've been playing music together since we were about 13 years old, something like that. And we've always had bands together in various forms. We did high school bands together, jazz bands. And then we all went to different colleges. We all studied music, but we kept playing shows. And while I was in college, I met Isaac, our drummer. And probably shortly after I graduated, he joined the band. The music just comes from a long relationship of being friends and passing music back and forth and teaching each other different things. And that's how we came to where we are.
0: Was there much discussion about what kind of music you would play, or did everyone sort of naturally fall into that style?
1: I think for us, everyone writes, and so we never wanted to put a limit on what each other is bringing to the group as far as what they're writing. But inevitably, we have a sound together, and we take whatever each other brings in, and we put that sound through ourselves. So it's never really a too much of a spoken thing. If anything, it's, being conveyed through whatever medium we were trying to convey the songs by. And we have a pretty good collective idea of what we like and what we think is good. And we just filter it through that. We're an all instrumental band. But we started out with, trying to work with vocalists, and we found that, we could work with vocalists, but at the same time that we always were limited to what that vocalist's thing was. But when we're instrumental, we can almost do anything we want. And including work with vocalists or not, or other instrumentalists. So we definitely like the freedom that the style gives us.
0: Yeah, I feel like you all go in a lot of different directions. Like on every album, there are songs that are vastly different from each other.
1: Yeah, absolutely. I mean, I think the goal is to be able to do that at the same time, sound like us still.
0: Yeah. So when it comes to making the music, how does that process work? It seems like you mentioned, you all write, so you're all bringing things to the table. When someone comes with an idea or a demo or whatever it may be, where do you go from there?
1: We have so many different ways of writing. I mean, in the past when we were in school and separated, we would write everything out on this digital sheet music program and then send that to each other and then tell everybody to learn that. And then when we come together, we just try it and then see what that sounds like. Or we just sit in a room and, hash it out, jam, or find a cool sound and be like, how can we make that into a song? Or like you said, for this last record, everyone had a lot of time during the pandemic to create some demos. And those songs had their own, we were able to convey the personality of the song at least a little bit with each other better than we ever have. But like I said, once we all just got in a room and played it down and we'd listen back and be like, all right, let's tweak this, tweak that. A lot of just playing, listening back and trying to improve through that.
0: So does each person in the band have their own kind of feel? Like, can you tell when someone brings a song or when you're listening to a completed album, like, oh, this song was definitely started by AC or Isaac? Like, can you feel it?
1: Oh, yeah, absolutely. I mean, that's what comes with playing music for 20 years together, you know? But, you know, even the nature of, like, sometimes a melody or a part would be like, all right, that obviously was played by a guitar player. You know, the guitar players have certain things, especially, you know, Matt. And whereas AC, keyboard player, it's like his approach is definitely different. And Isaac has his own way of writing, and I'm sure they feel the same way about me.
0: What do you feel like everybody's strong suits are? Or maybe if it's easier, what are your strong suits?
1: You know, I think it's interesting because I think we all have picked up on each other's strong suits and tried to, you know, maybe write a song. Like, maybe AC will write a song that he thinks has got, will feature the bass a little more. And then there's songs where I'm like, oh, this is going to be tough for AC, but, you know, I know he can do it.
0: Yeah.
1: So it's definitely things like that. Or there's certain parts where I'll leave something open because I know that I can't write as good of a guitar part as Matt could. But as long as he knows he has a general structure of it, I know that he's going to do something cool there.

0: So when it came to like this most recent album, were you all quarantined in New York? So were you all at least in the same city?
1: No, Isaac lives in Denver. He moved there probably like maybe a year before the pandemic happened. So yeah, really from March to November, we didn't see each other at all.
0: Oh, wow.
1: But then, once, you know, we all felt like comfortable enough to get in the same room and, you know, we didn't really stop. We had about like 35 songs collectively, and we just got to work, and this album is kind of, a grouping of songs that we thought worked really well together from that 35 songs. So there will be another album that we felt, you know, that we think is a completely different direction, but they fit well together. That's what we're working on now.
0: Ah, cool. So you got enough material to make more than one entire album.
1: Multiple albums. Yeah, that's the plan. And, you know, it's kind of we look at it as like a head start, you know, when we were, before times, we'd be touring so much, and we'd always like be getting down ourselves, like, oh, we need to write more, we need to do the next recording, and stuff like that. But we're like, oh, but it's tough. You're on the road, then you get home, and you just like don't want to do anything. It's hard to be creative. So this was definitely a time to just reset and reappreciate what we have, and really throw ourselves into that. And I think it's given us, in a cool way, it's given us a big head start. You know, we have all those songs, but we're not going to stop writing songs because we were writing the pandemic. So this should be years and years of material that we can, you know, just keep injecting into our song catalog.
0: Oh, very cool. And it'll be like little Easter eggs for yourself, too, because you will all know, you know, where those songs came from, and will probably remind you of this strange, weird time.
1: Oh, for sure. Well, you know, even funny enough, it's like some of the songs is like, you know, everyone has ideas, and sometimes those ideas don't make it into a song or don't become a song and they get forgotten. Well, that time allowed us me specifically, I just went through everything that everyone had sent or that I had written that we kind of forgot about, and got to just, you know, finish those ideas. So the first track on the album, funny enough, is that we recorded that the bones of it maybe 8 years ago, and so like the drums, guitar, like all that, like the basis of that track, none of that has changed from 8 years, but we thought it sounded good. We never knew what to do with it, and then we added some stuff to it and it became its own thing. But it reminds me of this like morning jam session that we had 8 years ago. It even sounds like the morning to me when I listen to it, which is cool. It's a snapshot of a time and where you were at then.
0: So when you started to kind of whittle down the tracks that would be on this particular album, what ran throughout all of those songs that made you go, okay, these need to be together?
1: I think there was a lot of like soundscape and sequencer tracks and kind of anthemic melodies, a lot of like just sonically, a lot of things that we thought brought together. But you never really know until we actually start playing and producing it. And there's still, you know, a bit of a genre leap in certain areas, but we do feel like that sonically they all kind of work together. We don't want every song to sound the same, but you know, we want to at least take you on some sort of journey where there's a beginning and then you feel like you've gone somewhere by the end. Like I said, the next album, you know, is probably going to be completely different. It might be this one had a lot of electronic sounds. The next one might have, you know, a little bit more organic, more broken down. I'm excited for that. We'll see though, because it could change. We're still working on it, so never

0: If you've joined us recently, my name is Haley Solomon, and this is WUTC 88.1. I'm speaking with Charlie Dolan, the bass player from the four-piece progressive rock fusion band Talk. Talk is spelled T-A-U-K. It is stylized in all caps. And on September 24th, 2021, they released a brand new album called Chaos Companion. Charlie and I talked about that album, about their music-making process, and about the way their songs change when they play them on stage. Let's get back to that conversation now. So you've had a couple of shows on the tour for this new album so far. How have the songs changed since you've started playing them live?
1: Definitely you have to adjust. You know, for this album specifically, we didn't really hold back on the amount of overdubs or extra sounds we put on there. And, you know, there's only four of us. So you have to adapt in a lot of ways. So there, inevitably that is going to make it sound different, but we also have like picked certain sections and songs. So we're like, all right, we're going to expand here and bring back this idea that, you know, maybe was in the recording or an idea that we had in the studio, but didn't quite make it onto the recording. We did that for one of our songs. Moondub is one of them, where we've added a whole extra end section that's kind of a jam, but it was based off of an idea that just didn't make it onto the song, but we still liked it, but we felt like the song was served better the way it was for the recording.
0: I think that's something that's really done well by you all, is that a live performance gives you a whole nother layer to all of this music than the recorded performances.
1: Absolutely. Yeah. You know, the recording, you're trying to skew the listener's ear in a certain way. That's based on just levels and certain sounds. You're putting everything under a microscope and really trying to fine tune it. And sometimes, you know, when we play live, maybe we'll take a few more liberties, with what we're playing. Whereas recording, you know, we're trying to go for a specific sound, a specific feel. And we're honing on that one specific thing. Whereas, yeah, when we're live, we can throw a different feel on it, or maybe someone is riffing a little bit more. When we're doing a studio album, we're trying to make it as, we're really focusing on the song aspect of it. And live, it's us. It's us playing the songs and it's hard to get away from that rawness, and we don't really try to. We try to just, you know, be as honest with it as possible.
0: Yeah. Were there any surprising or memorable riffs that anyone's done on stage since starting this this new tour?
1: Well, the other night we had one of our friends from the band Papadozio in the back with us, and he was singing I think it was like a Led Zeppelin song. It was The Ocean. And we were just kind of laughing at him singing it. But then the first jam that we went in up and played after we got on stage, after we were talking to him, we just started playing that song kind of out of nowhere, not really planned. That was kind of a fun moment.
0: When one of the members of your band decides to take it in a new direction, is there some eye contact, some body language? How is it playing together? Do you pick up on stuff like that? I would assume you'd have to.
1: Oh, absolutely. Yeah. That's kind of the whole point, of what we're doing. You know, we've kind of implemented a new system of for some of the songs, and that, you know, like AC can start doing a sequencer loop. Like there's been a couple jams where we just let him be like, all right, you're going to start this loop and we're going to base everything we're doing off that. We don't know what he's exactly going to come up with. But everyone's focusing on what he's doing. And a lot of times, maybe it's just one guy who's just out of nowhere, just making kind of a statement, and, you know, everyone follows and just riff off that. And eventually it changes into something else. And hopefully we land back where we want to. Doesn't happen all the time, but most of the time it works out.
0: I love how it keeps it fresh for you all too.
1: Yeah, absolutely. I mean, when you're playing, you know, five nights a week, it's nice to keep it fresh.

0: Do you put a ton of kind of mapped out artistic direction into your live shows?
1: Oh, yeah, absolutely. You know, we, well, right now, like, we're still working on integrating all the new songs and getting used to those, but we're always trying to add new covers. And as an instrumental band, sometimes Isaac will sing, and that helps with some of the covers, but most of the covers we do are instrumental. And we try to pick songs that have really strong melodic backbones to them, you know, so people can sing along to the songs. I love those moments where we're an instrumental band, we're playing a song instrumentally, but the crowd singing to us. It's cool. I mean, recently we were doing Smells Like Teen Spirit. We played a Bjork song the other night, although I don't know, I would love to hear a crowd try to sing a Bjork song. That'd be pretty funny.
0: How has the crowd been responding to all the new tracks?
1: Great. You know, it's definitely like an energy difference. I mean, not that people always come in and had a great time, but, and maybe it's just something I'm putting myself, but because, you know, live music is coming back and it is pretty much back, you really get the feeling that people are like engaged and really appreciative that they're there and locked in to what we're doing. That's always a cool feeling, and it definitely rubs off on how the band is playing. We can't mess up. Don't mess up. That's the biggest thing.
0: Has the crowd done anything surprising since starting the tour with all this new music?
1: Nothing too surprising. Someone keeps calling. There's like some guy who was just following us for like the first four shows, kept calling Matt Daddy. And then I listened back to some recordings and I kept hearing him. Come on, Daddy.
0: Interesting.
1: So, that's interesting.
0: Uh-huh. I would say so.

0: So going back to the songs on the album and the fact that this album has a little bit more of electronic tones in it than maybe previous albums, just out of curiosity, the last song in the album, I'm assuming it's called Yasuke. Does that...
1: Yasuke, yes, you said it right.
0: Yeah, okay, well, so I've seen part of the anime and I've listened to the Flying Lotus like soundtrack for it, so I was curious if that was... you know, hearkening back to that anime or not.
1: So we, that song, actually, we released it before the anime. and we were salty that it didn't make it out of the anime. It's kind of a running joke. But yeah, so there's this online, you know, stream music festival towards the beginning of the banana called Justice Comes Alive. It was kind of a social justice theme streaming music festival, and so we actually just wrote that song for that, totally separately. Like, this was before we even met up, and we've, so I think Matt and AC kind of came up with an idea, and then Isaac and I just put something on top of it. We all recorded us doing it in our bedrooms or whatever, and it became that song. And the whole Yasuke is a black slave. We thought it all kind of worked together, and then that show came out, and then we also decided to actually record it in our studio and really give it the studio treatment rather than recording it in our houses separately. So the record version is a several steps up, sound and performance wise. And I'm super psyched about how it came out.
0: Oh, yeah. I mean, I was looking for similarities to the anime, but I definitely found it. I felt the energy really reminded me of a lot of the energies of the songs on of the soundtrack and of the imagery of the anime. And I think probably, as you were saying, like the themes that you wrote the song around are inherently similar themes. So maybe that's where it's coming from, but I absolutely thought, oh, this has been inspired by this story. It feels so similar.
1: Come on, Netflix. Put us in the end credits.
0: Get it. Get it together.
1: We're also Flying Lotus fans, so you know, that's an appreciated comparison.
0: So I also watched some of the music videos for tracks off of this album. And I noticed in the Let Out, is that the one of the singers from Turquoise?
1: Yeah. That was Sammy. She's a good sport.
0: Are you guys friends? Yeah. You and the Turquoise folks?
1: Oh, absolutely. Yeah. We love those guys. I mean, we've been playing together for, you know, we've played a few shows together, lots of festivals. And we've done a few of our own shows where a few of those guys have, kind of, we featured them, the horn section specifically. So yeah, we're definitely homies, and you know, it was definitely, interesting concept, and, you know, just having a random actor do that. You know, we felt that Sammy, she was down and she knows us, we're not weirdos. So, it worked out and she did a great job.
0: Absolutely. It was such a silly concept, but done really well, very professionally, I'd say.
1: Yeah, you know, you definitely got to toe the line a little bit, but you can't, you know, can't come off as, like I said, weirdos. So I think we accomplished that.
0: Did you all have a hand in the kind of like artistic direction of those videos, or was it pretty much all up to the directors?
1: Oh no, we definitely had a lot of input onto that. I think the director Danny for that video, she did that in the Mundo video, and we had her come out the studio, and we were just kind of riffing about it. I think that the big head thing just became a joke that we were talking about, and it just ended up turning into a video, funny enough.

0: Are there any venues or any particular performances you're really looking forward to?
1: Yeah, for sure. Well, we just played Asheville, which is one of my favorite towns to play in. But yeah, on the 23rd, we're playing Atlanta, which has always been one of our better, you know, towns to play in. We love playing Atlanta. They always come out with great energy and show us support. That's definitely my probably my number one most look forward to gig to as of right now. And then we are ending the tour in Falls Church, Virginia, at the State Theater on Halloween. So we always do some, you know, themed kind of sets for Halloween. So we actually have to work that. I think last year, what did we do? We did a fire set. We did a lot of songs that referenced fire. So we did like Earth, Wind, and Fire songs. We did Johnny Cash, Ring of Fire. Some other ones that I can't even remember. We did a whole like just random. As long as it had some do a fire, we were going to put it in there. So any suggestions, we would maybe we'll do like a video game theme set or something like this. We're not sure.
0: That would be really fun. Well, Charlie, it's been really nice to talk to you today. I'm pretty much good over here. Is there anything you'd like to add?
1: Just keep looking out for new dates. We got a nice New Year's run going. We're doing two nights in Charleston, which I'm super excited for. And keep the lookout for new music and stay tuned because we got plenty of stuff on the way.
0: Yeah, do you have a tentative release date window for this next album?
1: No, because we're gonna try some different stuff, and the nice thing is like we do have a head start. We just put an album out, so we're not gonna put a date on it. Yeah, we're gonna the date's gonna be when we feel like we got the best product, which won't be too long. It's probably sometime next year.
0: Heard. Well, awesome. Yeah. I'm looking forward to it. Thanks for talking with me today.
1: Yeah, appreciate it.
0: Yeah, bye.
1: Have a good one.
0: You too. That was Charlie Dolan of the band Talk. Talk is a four-piece progressive rock fusion band who just released a brand new album called Chaos Companion on September 24th, 2021. Thanks for listening. My name is Haley Solomon, and this is WUTC 88.1. From Chaos Companion, this is Make Your Move.

From J-Som and Palehound, who have come together to form the project Bachelor, that was the song Sick of Spiraling, off of their debut album Doom and Sun, which they released in May of this year. Ahead of it, you heard from Andy Schaaf. Off of his 2016 album The Party, we listened to the song The Worst in You. And welcome, everyone, to The Haley Solomon Show. My name is Haley Solomon, and I'm your host. I'm here every Monday through Thursday from 10 p.m. to midnight with The Haley Solomon Show. But you can also catch me here every Friday from 8 p.m. to 10 p.m. with an all-electronic show called Electro Nights, or every Sunday from 8 p.m. to 9 p.m. with a female-forward show called Wild Woman Radio. Speaking of women, this next set unintentionally includes all ladies, and to kick it off is Chattanooga native Amethyst Kia. Off of her second studio album, Wary and Strange, this is the song, Soapbox.

from Willow's new album, Lately I Feel Everything. That was the song, Lipstick. Ahead of it, you heard Darker Than Death from Asheville-based musician Indigo D'Souza. That is off of her second album called Any Shape You Take, which she released this year. Then ahead of it from Hand Habits was some brand new music. Hand Habits released her third album, Funhouse, on October 22nd, and from it, we listened to the song Graves. Then preceding Hand Habits was Ella Williams, who performs under the name Squirrel Flower. Off of her 2021 album, Planet I, was the song Pass. If you've just joined us, my name is Haley Solomon, and I'm your host. Up next, from Sasami, this is the song Take Care.

from Atlanta-based artist Faye Webster. That was the song Cheers off of her third album, I Know I'm Funny, Ha Ha, which she released on June 25th of this year. Ahead of Faye Webster was Torres with the title track to her new album, Thirstier. And then again at the top of that set, from Sasami was the 2019 single, Take Care. Sasami has a new album coming out in February of next year called Squeeze, and it is certainly setting itself up to be a punk rock wonder. If you want to take a gander at what I'm talking about, head on over to Spotify or YouTube and listen to some of the three singles that she has out already ahead of that album. I think the most indicative of this style change is going to be Skinner Rat, but Sorry Entertainer is certainly a close second, with the greatest being the softest of the three. Coming up next is a song from Courtney Barnett and Kurt Vile's collaborative album, Lotta Sea Lice. This is Over Everything.

From Sean Rowe's newest album, The Darkness Dressed in Colored Lights, that was the song Rabbit Hole. Ahead of it, you heard Counting Sheep from Shaky Graves, which is off of his 2018 album, Can't Wake Up. If you've just joined us, my name is Haley Solomon, and this is The Haley Solomon Show on WUTC. I'm here every Monday through Thursday from 10 p.m. to midnight, and so while this is the last time you'll hear from me in the 10 o'clock hour, I got a lot of music and a lot of stuff to say in the 11 o'clock. To take us out into that hour will first be a song off of Courtney Barnett's upcoming album, Things Take Time, Take Time, after which we'll hear John Take Me With You from J.W. Francis off of his new album, Wander Kid. This is Courtney Barnett with Write a List of Things to Look Forward to.

0: Good evening, everyone, and welcome to the Haley Solomon Show. We're going to go ahead and dive right in with some brand new music from FKA Twigs off of her album Capri Songs. This is Honda.
1: So, yeah, one morning, Monday or something. Summertime, you know? All tired and sleep under my eyes, looking at myself in the mirror. Who's that? Are you listening? Anyways, I'm one of a kind. Well, people like me, one of a kind. When life gives us lemons, we just take in the essence. Hear me? Don't look back. Keep driving. You know what I'm saying? Leave the sourness behind you.
2: Keep driving.
1: Leave it to the streets. That's it. OTSS, only the strongest survive. Honda, baby.

0: We can smoke it on the Henley Honda. What's up, baby?
1: Baby.
0: We can smoke it.

From Doja Cat, that was Options, off of her 2021 album, Planet Her. Coming up next on the Haley Solomon Show is The Weeknd with Sacrifice.

From Classics and the Local Natives, that was the song Weekends. Ahead of it, you heard The Last Dance from St. Paul and the Broken Bones off of their brand new album, The Alien Coast. And if you've just joined us, my name is Haley Solomon, and this is The Haley Solomon Show on WUTC. Let's go ahead and take a listen to another song off of St. Paul and the Broken Bones' new album. This one's called Atlas.

From Thundercat, that was Them Changes. Ahead of it, you heard Moondub from Talk. You can find that on their 2021 album, Chaos Companion. 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I'm here every Monday through Thursday from 10 p.m. to midnight. You can also catch me here every Friday from 8 p.m. to 10 p.m. with an all-electronic show called Electro Nights. And starting next week, Wild Woman Radio will be moving to every Tuesday from 2 to 3 p.m. Next up, we're going to listen to some music from Magic City Hippies, Alice Phoebe Lou, Mac DeMarco, and TV Girl. This first track from Magic City Hippies is off of their new album, Water Your Garden.

night is a thief, some poet once wrote. It steals the colors of the day. It's kind of pretty if you like words. 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The burning red, passionate, the angry green of jealousy, and the ugly, terrifying black fear.

brand new from TV Girl and Jordana. That was the song Better in the Dark off of their 2021 collaborative EP called Summer's Over. All right, folks, this is the last time you'll hear from me this hour, but do stay tuned. I got a lot of great stuff lined up in the 11 o'clock. To take us out into that hour is St. Vincent, Broken Social Scene, and Unknown Mortal Orchestra. Off of her 2021 album, Daddy's Home, this is Down.

0: Då kommer det inrikta sig på optimeringar.
1: Good evening, everyone, and welcome to the Haley Solomon Show. My name is Haley Solomon, and I'm your host. That song you just heard was brand new music from Toro y Moi. He's got a new album coming out on April 29th called Mahal, and from it, we heard the song The Loop. Coming up next tonight is music from Saba's new album, Few Good Things. This is Still.

0: my mother's house, the glue that kept the family together. You know, not like people move out of the city and would come back on vacation. We were always more than half an hour from the house.
1: I went out with this boy once here, and I met all his family, went to some, like, family barbecue. And in the end, oh, no, you're not my girl. You know, we're just, like, hanging out, aren't we?

brand new from RZA and DJ Scratch. That was the song Fate of the World off of the album Saturday Afternoon Kung Fu Theater, which was just released on March 4th. Ahead of that was two tracks from Earl Sweatshirt's new album Sick. First we heard Old Friend and then 2010. You are listening to WUTC 88.1. My name is Haley Solomon and I'm your host. Up next is brand new music from American DJ Diplo off of his self-titled album, This Is On My Mind.

From English new disco singer Jessie Ware, that was the title track to her 2020 album, What's Your Pleasure? It is a spectacular album. If you haven't checked it out but enjoyed that song from Jessie Ware, I would strongly encourage you give the entire album a listen. There really isn't a bad song on it. Preceding Jessie Ware was The Weeknd and Swedish House Mafia with the song Moth to a Flame. You can find this on the Alternate World edition of The Weeknd's new album, Dawn FM. If you've just joined us, my name is Haley Solomon, and this is The Haley Solomon Show on WUTC. I'm here every Monday through Thursday, 10 p.m. to midnight, but you can also catch me here on Fridays from 8 p.m. to 10 p.m. with an all-electronic show called Electro Nights, or every Tuesday afternoon at 2 o'clock for Wild Woman Radio. In this next set, we're going to listen to music from Kaina, Arlo Parks, and Nilufer Yanya. This first one from Kaina is the title track to her brand new album, It Was a Home.

off of Nilufer Yanya's new album, Painless, which was just released on March 4th. That was the song, The Mystic. Ahead of it was Portra 400 from Arlo Parks off of her debut album, Collapsed in Sunbeams. And folks, this is the last time you'll hear from me this hour. Do stay tuned, though. I got a lot of great stuff lined up for our 11 o'clock tonight. To take us out into that hour will first be a track from the Brooklyn-based band Geese. After that, we'll listen to Oh No from Wet Leg, Walking at a Downtown Pace from Parquet Courts, and Stabilize from Nilufer Yanya. But first, from Geese's debut album, Projector, this is Disco.

that was the song Broken Harvest. Ahead of her, you heard from Canadian artist Andy Schaaf off of his newest album Wilds, which came out on September 24th. That was the song Call. Apparently, all of the music from this new album was written for the Neon Skyline. So the storylines revolve around the same set of characters that you see in the Neon Skyline. It seems like Judy is pretty heavily prominent in all of these stories. Like, almost every song mentions Judy. And she is definitely a main character of the storyline from Neon Skyline. So if you don't know anything about Andy Schaaf, he's absolutely a storyteller first and a musician second. He's a multi-instrumentalist, so his musicianship is not too far below his storytelling, but his music always revolves around characters in a world and tend to deal with pretty heavy topics with those characters. I think the best example of his heaviest work is stuff from the album Bearer of Bad News, and then the album The Party has probably the best set of chronological stories. It's a bunch of different individuals who've come to the same party. It's their perspective on how the night unfolds. So that album is called The Party. In my opinion, it's probably his most polished work. So it seems very intentional. The storylines are very intimately connected. And then in the Neon Skyline, he kind of continues that same pattern of all of these different stories revolving around the same group of people in the same place around the same time. But it's a little less tight, and the stories come from first person a lot more than they do in some of his previous albums. But anyway, that's my Andy Schaaf speech. Welcome, everyone, to the Haley Solomon Show. My name is Haley Solomon, and I think it's probably time to get back to the music. Off of Jose Gonzalez's brand new album, Local Valley, this is the song, Horizons.

off of Billie Eilish's second studio album, Happier Than Ever. That was the song, My Future. Ahead of it, you heard from the LA-based duo The Mariahs. They released their debut studio album, Cinema, earlier this year, and from it we heard the song Fog as a Bullet. The two individuals in The Mariahs got started independently as writers, music writers for film. So they were sent scenes and then they would kind of, you know, read the mood of the scene and create music for the scene specifically. And they both did that and started working together and then fell in love. And now they make music together and use all of their past experiences as cinema music producers for the music that they make together. So if you were curious at all about the meaning behind their debut album's title, Cinema, that is it. If you've just joined us, my name is Haley Solomon, and this is the Haley Solomon Show on WUTC. I'm here every Monday through Thursday from 10 p.m. to midnight, but you can also catch me every Friday from 8 p.m. to 10 p.m. with an all-electronic show called Electro Nights, or every Sunday from 8 p.m. to 9 p.m. with a female-forward show called Wild Woman Radio. This next song is from Canadian R&B singer Charlotte Day Wilson. Off of her debut album, Alpha, this is I Can Only Whisper.

From Cleo Soul, that was Don't Let It Go to Your Head. You can find it on her brand new album, Mother, which came out on August 20th and was inspired by her own rather surprising journey into motherhood. She now has a daughter, I believe. And even though she had full intentions to take time off from music to take care of her tiny little babe, becoming a mother inspired a lot in her, and she felt compelled to put it to song. And so I really feel like this whole album is a true passion project, and you can hear it in her voice. And if you haven't had a chance to check it out, Cleo Soul, new album called Mother. Then ahead of Cleo Soul was British-Nigerian rapper Little Sims off of her spectacular new album, Sometimes I Might Be Introvert. We heard the song Misunderstood. You are listening to WUTC 88.1. My name is Haley Solomon, and I'm your host. Up next is music from Bruno Mars and Anderson .Paak, who have come together finally. I don't know why these two artists haven't made music together before, but the time has finally arrived. They've come together for a new project called Silk Sonic. They're going to be releasing their debut album in January of 2022. It's going to be called An Evening with Silk Sonic. They have released three singles so far, and this is one of them. It's called Skate.

from Nashville-based English country singer Yola. That was the song Starlight off of her brand new album Stand For Myself, which was produced by Dan Auerbach of the Black Keys. Ahead of Yola, you heard from Duran Jones and The Indications. Off of their new album Private Space, we listened to the song Ride or Die. And then before that, we heard two tracks from the British music collective Jungle off of their new album Loving in Stereo. The first song we heard from Jungle was called What'd You Know About Me? And the second one was Just Fly, Don't Worry. If you haven't checked out any of Jungle's music videos for this new album, I would strongly encourage you to do so. They are a music collective because there are a lot of different artists who participate in the stuff that they create, right? So they have an entire dance troupe who perform choreographed dances to most of the songs on this album, and they are really, really talented dancers, and the choreography is super fun and always fits the sound of the song really well. So I had a great time watching all of them, and I would totally encourage you to check them out if you are into music videos or choreographed dances. All right, folks, we are at the end of our first hour. I've got three songs to take you out into the 11 o'clock and then a bunch more music lined up for the rest of the show. To take us out will be These Days from Still Woozy off of his newest album. If This Isn't Nice, I Don't Know What Is. After that, we'll hear In Deeper from Tora off of their new album, A Force Majeure. And then from James Blake's upcoming album, Friends That Break Your Heart, out October 8th, we'll hear the song Famous Last Words. But first, this is Still Woozy.

Welcome, everyone, to the Haley Solomon Show. That track you just heard was called Make Another Record, and it's by New York City-based musician J.W. Francis. He just released his second studio album, Wonder Kid, on October 1st, and it is almost just as fun as his debut. Both albums are really strong, so if you've never heard him before and enjoyed that track you just listened to, I'd encourage you to start with his debut album, We Share a Similar Joy. Listen to it all the way through and then move on to this brand new album, Wonder Kid. Let's get back to the music. This next song is from Liz Cooper, formerly Liz Cooper and the Stampede, off of her second studio album, Hot Sass. This is Getting Closer.

From Teenage Priest, which is the solo project of Taylor Van Ginkle, that was the song Anymore off of his debut EP, Rhymes and Rhythms. Ahead of Teenage Priest, you heard from Liz Cooper. Off of her brand new album, Hot Sass, we listened to the song Getting Closer. If you've just joined us, my name is Haley Solomon, and this is the Haley Solomon Show on WUTC. I'm here every Monday through Thursday from 10 p.m. to midnight, but you can also catch me every Friday from 8 p.m. to 10 p.m. with an all-electronic show called Electro Nights, and every Sunday from 8 p.m. to 9 p.m. with a female-forward show called Wild Woman Radio. This next song is from the L.A.-based duo The Mariahs. You can find it on their debut studio album Cinema, which they released this summer. And from that album, this is the song Un Millón.

From the duo Lump, which is Laura Marling and Mike Lindsay, that was the song Climb Every Wall off of their second studio album, Animal. Out of Lump, you heard from Brittany Howard, though that was the Little Dragon remix of her track Presence. You can find that on the new release Jamie Reimagined, though the original version of the song Presence can be found on Brittany Howard's debut solo album, Jamie. And then ahead of Brittany Howard was Billie Eilish with I Didn't Change My Number off of her newest album, Happier Than Ever. You are listening to WUTC 88.1. My name is Haley Solomon, and I'm your host. This next song is from English artist James Blake. He's got an album coming out on October 8th called Friends That Break Your Heart. And from it, this is the song, Life Is Not the Same.

off of the newest release, Inside Out. That was Keep On Calling from Nilufer Yanya. Ahead of her, you heard from Lapsley with My Love Was Like the Rain. You can find that song on two separate releases from Lapsley, the first being a 2019 EP called These Elements, and the second being her 2020 album Through Water. And then ahead of Lapsley was Canadian R&B singer Charlotte Day Wilson with Mountains off of her debut album, Alpha. This is The Haley Solomon Show on WUTC. Up next, from Little Sims' brand new album, Sometimes I Might Be Introvert, this is Protect My Energy.

Good evening, everyone, and welcome to the Haley Solomon Show. My name is Haley Solomon, and I'm your host. That song you just heard was 8896 from Lapsley off of her 2015 EP called Understudy. And up next, from Flock of Dimes, is One More Hour.

from Alice Phoebe Lowe's new album, Glow. That was the song, Only When I. Ahead of it, you heard new music from James Blake off of the album Friends That Break Your Heart, which was just released on October 8th. That was the song, Life Is Not the Same. Preceding James Blake was Canadian R&B singer Charlotte Day Wilson. Off of her debut album, Alpha, we listened to the song, Take Care of You. And then ahead of that, from King Princess, was Do You Want to See Me Crying? If you've just joined us, my name is Haley Solomon, and this is The Haley Solomon Show on WUTC. Up next, from Metronomy and Big Pig, this is 405.

That was brand new J.W. Francis off of his album Wonder Kid was the song Cars. Ahead of it from Sales was the new single Can't Be Yours Forever. And again at the top of that set was 405 from Metronomy and Big Pig off of Metronomy's latest EP called Posse Volume 1. 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My name is Haley Solomon and I'm your host. Up next is Portishead with Glory Box.

That was Chris Isaak's famous song, Wicked Game. Ahead of it was Here on Earth from La Luz off of their newest album. And before that, from War Paint, was Above Control. All right, folks, this is the last time you'll hear from me this hour, but do stay tuned. I got a lot of music lined up in the 11 o'clock. To take us out tonight will be The Record Company and then La Luz. From The Record Company, we'll listen to a song off of their new album, Play Loud. And then after that, from La Luz, will be the song Spider House. But first, from The Record Company, this is Paradise. I'll see you all on the other side.

brand new from Beach House. That was the song Pink Funeral. It was released as Chapter 1 of their upcoming album Once, Twice, Melody. The full album is coming out February 18th, 2022. But in the meantime, we'll get chapter installments throughout the next couple of months. Chapter 2's coming out December 8th, Chapter 3 out January 19th, and then the full album following in February. Preceding Beach House was the three-piece all-female band La Luz. We listened to the song Here on Earth, and you can find that on their newest album, which is self-titled. Welcome, everyone, to the Haley Solomon Show. My name is Haley Solomon, and I'm your host. Up next is Nashville-based artist Liz Cooper. Off of her second studio album, Hot Sass, which she released in September of this year, this is the song Je T'aime.

New from the English band Findlay, that was the single Strange One. Ahead of it, you heard In the Country from Law Lose off of their newest and self-titled album. If you happen to have just joined us, my name is Haley Solomon, and this is The Haley Solomon Show on WUTC. Up next is Australian artist Courtney Barnett with a track off of her new album, Things Take Time, Take Time. This is Ray Street.

New from the Punch Brothers, that was Orphan Annie off of their upcoming album Hell on Church Street, which you can expect to be released January 14th, 2022. Ahead of the Punch Brothers was Sufjan Stevens with Fictional California off of his newest album with Angelo D'Augustine. And preceding them were Hand Habits with Just to Hear You off of her new album Funhouse. This is WUTC 88.1. Up next is a track from Adele off of her brand new album, 30. This song is called All Night Parking Interlude.

from Bruno Mars and Anderson .Paak, who are performing under the name Silk Sonic. That was the song After Last Night off of their debut album, An Evening with Silk Sonic. Ahead of them was Georgia Smith with the song Gone, and preceding that was Bad Life from Omar Apollo and Kelly Uchis. All right, folks, this is the last time you'll hear from me this hour, but do stay tuned. I got a lot of really great music lined up in the 11 o'clock. To take us out into that hour will first be a song from Hiatus Coyote off of their new album, Mood Valiant. It will be followed by Why Don't You from Cleo Soul off of her 2020 debut album, Rose in the Dark. But first, this is Red Room from Hiatus Coyote. I'll see you all on the other side.

Good evening, everyone, and welcome to The Haley Solomon Show. My name is Haley Solomon, and I'm your host. That song you just heard was from the Portland-based band Horse Feathers. It was called Heathen's Kiss, and you can find it on their beautiful 2009 album called House with No Home. Up next is the traditional Tuareg guitarist, Mdou Mokhtar. This is Talatanam.

That was Julep from Punch Brothers. Ahead of it, you heard the song Morning from Sarah Yaros off of her 2021 album Blue Heron Suite. And before that was brand new Aoife O'Donovan. That song was called B61, and you can find it on her newest album called Age of Apathy. Up next on the Haley Solomon Show is Mitski off of her brand new album Laurel Hell. This is Valentine, Texas.

From J-Som and Pale Hound, who performed together as Bachelor, that was the title track to their 2021 debut album, Doom and Sun. Ahead of it, you heard brand new music from Sasami. That song was called Call Me Home, and it's off of her new album, Squeeze, which she just released on February 25th. You are listening to WUTC 88.1. My name is Haley Solomon, and I'm your host. Next up, we're going to listen to some music from Beach House, Endling, and Willow. This first track from Beach House is off of their brand new album, Once Twice Melody. And after it, from Norwegian artist Endling, we'll listen to Like Love Is Real. But first, this is Once Twice Melody from Beach House.

Off of her 2021 album called Lately I Feel Everything, that was the song Don't Save Me from Willow. All right, folks, this is the last time you'll hear from me this hour, but don't touch that dial. I got a lot of great music lined up for the 11 o'clock. To take us out, we'll first be Love You Madly from Cake, and then Wagon Wheel from Lou Reed. I'll see you all on the other side.

Good evening, everyone, and welcome to the Haley Solomon Show. My name is Haley Solomon, and I'm your host. 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Let's jump into the music. This first set is going to feature brand new music from Nilufer Yanya, Kate LeBon, and Hooray for the Riff Raff. This first track from Nilufer Yanya is off of her brand new album, Painless. This is called L&R.

off of her brand new album Life on Earth. That was Wolves from Hooray for the Riff Raff. Ahead of it, you heard French Boys from Welsh musician Kate LeBon. That's off of her new album Pompeii. And coming up next on the Haley Solomon Show is Hand Habits with Aquamarine.

From Asheville-based Indigo D'Souza, that was Darker Than Death. Ahead of it, you heard Savage Good Boy from Japanese Breakfast. And before that, from Mitski, was The Only Heartbreaker. You are listening to WUTC 88.1. My name is Haley Solomon, and I'm your host. Up next, we're going to listen to some brand new music from Chicago native Kaina. Off of her album, It Was a Home, which was just released on March 4th, this is Casita.

From Australian funk band Hiatus Coyote, that was All the Words We Don't Say from their 2021 album, Mood Valiant. Ahead of it, you heard After the Rain from Swedish band Little Dragon. That's off of their self-titled debut album. And before that, from the twin sister duo eBay, we heard the song Weatherman. Coming up next on The Haley Solomon Show is Helada Negro. Off of his 2021 album, Far In, this is There Must Be a Song Like You.

From Blood Orange, that was Chamake. Ahead of it, from Pink Pantheress, off of her debut album, To Hell With It, we heard the song Break It Off. All right, everyone, this is the last time you'll hear from me this hour, but do stay tuned. I got a lot of great stuff lined up for the 11 o'clock. To take us out into that hour will be Blue Noir with the song Bacall, off of the 2018 compilation album, Arcade Destinations, Tulum. I'll see you all on the other side.

You're no Steve. You're not very hard to figure. Only at times. Sometimes I know exactly what you're going to say. Most of the time. The other times, you're just a stick.

Welcome, everyone, to the Haley Solomon Show. My name is Haley Solomon, and I'm your host. That song you just heard was called He Loves Me by Brittany Howard, though you heard the Ninth Wonder remix. You can find that on Brittany Howard's newest release, Jamie Reimagined, which is a remix version of her 2019 debut solo album. I'm here every Monday through Thursday from 10 p.m. to midnight with the Haley Solomon Show. But you can also catch me every Friday from 8 p.m. to 10 p.m. with an all-electronic show called Electro Nights, and every Sunday from 8 p.m. to 9 p.m. with a female-forward show called Wild Woman Radio. 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But we'll need your help, especially during those three pledge drive days. All right, enough. Back to the music. This song from Saint Panther is the title track to her 2020 EP, These Days.

From Alt J's second album, This Is All Yours, that was the song Blood Flood Part 2. Alt J is releasing a brand new album called The Dream on February 11th, 2022. And so far, they have released one single from this album called You and Me. Ahead of Alt J, you heard from Alabama Shakes. Off of their 2015 album Sound and Color, we listened to Over My Head. 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My name is Haley Solomon, and I'm your host. Later on in tonight's show, we're going to listen to an interview that I did with Faye Webster at her Nashville show on the tour for her new album, I Know I'm Funny, Ha Ha. Before we get to it, we're going to listen to a little bit more music, but it will be coming up at the end of this hour. Next, from Cleo Soul, this is the song, Don't Let It Go to Your Head.

that as tools. Amount of people that told me no when I turn that into my fuel. Slacking in my schoolwork, didn't care much. Sisters are getting on to me, but trust me, this music thing is my prophecy. I didn't need to convince them, cause they saw it all from just watching.

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Sometimes I sit and I wonder. I'm the version of me I always imagined when I was younger. All the doubt I had thrown at me, all the time I invested. I sit and read my old lyric books like damn, it must have been destined. Stuck to it, I improvised my way here, no rules. 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All I had was my brain and my hunger, had to use

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How the hell did you get far? You ain't get no head start. All decisions we made is based on our circumstance. We hope to surpass. It took most of our lifetime to wake up, smell the roses, realize that the world is ours. Us and them, but we worlds apart. Nothing in life comes easy, and you work twice as hard 'cause you black. Used to think mom exaggerated till the world showed me it's fact. Still it's mine for the taking. Lock the doors and we breaking. Still got love for them non-believers. They're the ones that said we won't make it. Everything you want is out there waiting for you to take it. The key is to have faith in your dreams and never stop chasing, and you'll make it, trust.

From the British music collective Jungle, that was the song Just Fly, Don't Worry, off of their brand new album, Loving in Stereo. Ahead of Jungle, you heard from British-Nigerian rapper Little Sims. She also just released a new album called Sometimes I Might Be Introvert, and from it, we heard the song How Did You Get Here? Then again at the top of that set, you heard Don't Let It Go to Your Head from Cleo Soul, and you can find that on her second album, Mother. If you've just joined us, my name is Haley Solomon, and this is The Haley Solomon Show. All right, friends. It is time for the moment we've all been waiting for, or at least I've been waiting for it literally all week. I've taken a while to get this interview edited, and I'm a little disappointed in the audio quality of my mic. It's safe to say I will never be using that particular microphone ever again, but Faye sounds great, and she was really nice to talk to. She's so cute and normal, and at the end of the day, I think that's the most important thing she wants you to know about herself as well, that she is totally normal. So I hope you enjoy this piece, and if you tune in halfway through, if you can't stay for the whole thing, I'm going to be putting it on my Wild Woman show for this Sunday, and then I'll also get it up on the website probably sometime before Monday. So you can always go over to wutc.org and listen there. This is Faye Webster.

0: In September of 2021, Faye Webster was touring in support of her third studio album, I Know I'm Funny, Ha Ha. The last three shows of that tour happened to bring her through Nashville, Athens, and Atlanta. While at the Nashville show on September 28th, I was able to sit down with Faye to have a conversation about herself, her new album, and her tour.
1: My name is Faye Webster. I'm an artist from Atlanta. And yeah, I'm on tour right now.
2: So how is the tour going?
1: It's going well. It's the first like few shows were just weird, just in the sense of like I didn't really know what to do with myself, or just like avoiding eye contact at all costs with people. But now I feel like we've really hit just like a good rhythm with it, and it's just, I don't know, it feels like normal again, which is really pleasant.
2: Was it weird mostly because of taking so much time off, or?
1: It was weird just like, yeah, taking time off, but also like doing this thing that seemed almost like unheard of. One of my favorite things about tour is like seeing people that I know. Like, oh, I'm finally in Boston. Like, let me see my favorite yo-yo player or my cousin. And it's like, oh, I can't. Like, y'all aren't allowed backstage. And it's just, like, been really stressful in that sense. Just, like, especially with family. Even though my family's come out and they are vaxxed, I'm like, sorry, you have to also get a negative test if you want to hang out with us. But, yeah, I don't know. It's still worth it, though. Like, I will pass on seeing friends anytime if I still get to, like, just play music.
2: So the last few shows you did a couple of festivals, and then, like, this show and the next two shows are all in places that you have connections to. Do you feel that changes kind of, like, the atmosphere of the crowd or the way that you perform or anything like that?
1: I don't know. I mean, I feel like tonight will be the first night that that really applies, you know? Like, tonight, tomorrow, in Atlanta.
2: Mm-hmm.
1: I feel like that definitely applies. Just, like, the home stretch shows, which the whole tour, it's definitely felt like the anticipations felt different. But, yeah, I don't know. I can't say about the crowd yet, but also just, like, it's definitely been, like, fueling a lot of the shows for me. Like, oh, I can't wait to go to Athens. And I don't know, it's like, it's nice that it's at the end of the tour. I don't know who set that up. It wasn't me, but it was a good idea. It was a good idea.
2: Well planned. I mean, I think it'll be really cool to like basically end in Atlanta after, you know, growing up there, starting there. Anything you're super excited for about being back there just to end everything?
1: Yeah, I think just like being able to know that I've played a show in Atlanta. Like, even pre-COVID, like, I hadn't played a show in Atlanta. That was my show in so long. So, I don't know. It's just, like, I feel like it's just, like, kind of like a milestone for me. I'm excited.
2: When it's come to performing these songs, is there anything surprising about the way the crowd has reacted to the music, this new music that you didn't anticipate?
1: There's definitely, like, it's nice to see, like, which songs resonate with who, and just in general, like, this new record, it's still kind of new to me, like, I still feel like I haven't fully gotten it off my chest, like, I'm still just, like, going through it, so it's nice to, see that people, like, know it for how new it feels to me, even though it was like put out in June. It's like this is my first time really performing these songs, so but yeah.
2: How does it change every show?
1: It's more so the same. Like, there's moments where I'm like, all right, I know they're about to like I know they're gonna love this one. But yeah, I don't know, the energy definitely depends on my performance also. Like, if the crowd is, like, really into it and, like, expressing feelings, and it's like, okay, like, I'm really into it, and now I'm expressing feelings.
2: Any memorable moments so far from the tour?
1: It's really been fun to hear people scream, ha-ha, just because I feel like that's really funny. I like that part.

0: So let's talk about making the album. I'd love for you to like walk me through your process. I know a little bit about it, that you basically like write the bones of the song and bring it to your band, and I'm assuming that at that point you guys kind of jam it out. So like, how much creative influence does your band have? Like, what is the process like in the studio? How do you go about making the songs?
1: Yeah, I write all the songs at home just because it's kind of like my safe space and I feel more comfortable doing that. And then I'll just bring my like shitty demo that I made at my kitchen table, like just guitar and vocals on an iPhone, to the studio, and I don't like send it to bandmates before, like, or let them hear it at all, because I just don't want them like plotting on it or like, ooh, this is a good space for me to do this. I kind of just keep it to myself because I feel like when we do all sit together and we live track every record, and we're just all in the same room. So I feel like when they first get to hear my song, I feel like that's when it's the most like genuine response, or like most authentic response, is like in the moment, and it's like, yeah, this is how it's supposed to sound, because this was your first vision of it, or this was our first take, kind of thing.
0: So do you play it once and then play it a second time? You're like, all right, everybody, do what feels right.
1: Yeah, we'll stand around and listen to it. And then we'll just be like, all right, start, record everything. Like, even if I fucked up, it could have been something that was, like, cool, etc.
0: Mm-hmm. So, as you've grown as a person, I feel like, I'm sure your songwriting has grown. I feel like your lyrics are different. Is the process of starting a song and writing it, has that changed at all for you?
1: Not really. I feel like my process has been pretty consistent. Just in the sense of, like, okay, it's time to, like, get some stuff off my chest, and, like, I'm overwhelmed, so I, like, have to express myself, and the only way I know how is to just, like, sing over a guitar is really how I think about it. It's been the same, but it definitely has evolved. But I feel like every artist just evolves naturally. They don't even realize it, but it's just, like, as time goes, I'm growing as a person and also as an artist. So, yeah, stuff always changes, but, definitely, you know, 2021 Faye, I like more than 2016 Faye. I'm sure everybody, like, I don't know, but it is nice to, like, see evidence of growth. I feel like it's really inspiring.
0: Mm-hmm. I would totally agree. And I feel like there are new sounds on I Know I'm Funny Haha that weren't on Atlanta Millionaires Club.
1: Yeah, I feel like that's part of just, like, the evolution of an artist. Like, Cheers on this record could have been on AMC, but like would have not fit on my self-titled. Like, it would have skipped an evolution, and it just would have been weird.
0: Mm-hmm.
1: And I feel that way about songs on the other records too, like could be on the earlier one but not on the one before. Mm-hmm. So yeah.
0: Any other comments about like when you compare and contrast like the music you've made in the past versus the music you just made?
1: I mean, it's, like, very different, for sure. I'll listen to, like, something from my self-titled record, and it's just, like, I didn't even know what I was talking about. Like, I genuinely don't know what I was talking about, because it was just so vague, and it's, like, what is even happening in this song? But, I don't know, it's definitely still, like, a part of me, etc., so I appreciate that.
0: Yeah, so you went to Belmont, right? Okay, and I read that essentially you were in the songwriters program, and I think it became apparent at some point that this songwriters program was not going to make you a better songwriter. And I just want like to hear from you what it was like to go through.
1: I'm glad I went. Like, I feel like if I never went, I would be thinking about it right now. Like, could I have changed as a person, etc. But I definitely also learned from it, just knowing that I didn't miss anything. I don't know, or just, like, I hate being told what to do. Like, even when I was, like, younger, I would just, like, never go to camp, because you just wake up and they tell you what to do all day. But especially creatively, it's like, okay, you can force me to go to school, you can force me to, like, go to church when I'm a kid, whatever, but, like, let me have this one thing. To me, because, like, if I feel like being creative, like, let me have it. Like, this is my only chance to, like, be in my own bubble and express myself. So, especially being told what to do creatively, it's kind of just, like, it ruins it. Or, like, it takes all the fun out of it for me. And it's also, like, you can, like, mentor all you want, but you can't teach somebody how to be creative. Like, and if you do, then it's like, what if you change them as an artist? Like, what if they would have been your favorite artist ever? Or they would have loved themselves so much because they made this art that they just related to so much. But if you taught them otherwise, then maybe you would have never seen that artist that they could have been, etc. So I'm glad I learned that. But I don't know. It's worth trying. But I do think if you are a creative, it's just like, just do whatever you want to do. Because that's like, that's at the end of the day, like, what represents you in the most honest way.

0: My name is Haley Solomon, and you are listening to WUTC 88.1. Let's get back to the conversation I had with Faye Webster while she was touring in support of her new album, I Know I'm Funny, Haha. At this Nashville concert venue, I was joined by fellow WUTC host Brent Stott, where we asked Faye about Chattanooga, yo-yoing, and touring with Wilco.
1: We had just obviously the Chattanooga in the lyrics from Atlanta Millionaires Club, like, yeah, jumped out to us. So we were saying, like, what those connections are. Have you played Chattanooga? Like,
2: have I played Chattanooga?
1: We did a lot of serious Googling. And we're struggling.
2: I don't think
1: to
2: I've
1: find...
2: ever played Chattanooga. I've been to shows there. I've never played a show. That's kind of crazy.
1: Well, we'd love to have you.
2: Yeah. but yeah, Chattanooga's like when I was living in Atlanta, and then when I was living in Nashville, I would just drive through Chattanooga all the time, and it was kind of in this period of my life where I was just like, I wanted to leave home. Like, I wanted to go to Nashville and try it, and then I was in Nashville, I was like, I want to go home. And I would just, like, keep passing through. I would literally drive home, like, every weekend when I lived here, because I was just, like, really homesick. But yeah, I drove through Chattanooga a lot, and that's why I was, like, eventually singing about it, because it was just, like, those four-hour drives, four times a month, just, like, thinking about, like, it was just, like, a literal location stamp for me that reminded me of, like, home, but also Nashville. I don't know. But yeah, I have a somewhat tie to Chattanooga, I feel like.
3: I feel like the Chattanooga community would definitely show up for a Faye Webster
2: That's
3: show.
2: That's it. That's good to know.
3: Just in case
2: I'll
3: you're
2: relay
3: wondering.
2: It. I'll pass it on.
3: You know, it's not that far out of the way.
2: It's really not.
3: So let's talk about how you prepared for this tour. Emotionally, I feel like touring is probably, emotionally and physically, like one of the most grueling things that any artist or person could do. Do you have any rituals or like fun things that you do to get in the zone?
2: Yeah, I definitely have to, like, mentally prepare, like, literally months ahead. Just, like, every day being like, don't forget, in 2 months, like, you might be really sad because you're touring. Like, get ready. But I think something that's helped me a lot is just, like, my family coming to shows. They're so supportive. I've seen my brother at 2 shows on this tour. Same with my parents. And my best friend is my tour manager, which is really helpful. My boyfriend's opening. So it's just like, if there's any tour to go back into after 2 years, like, I feel like this was the one, just because I feel like I'm surrounded by my emotional support team, which is really nice. And it'll get me ready for the next tours where they won't be there, maybe.
3: It does seem like you've created a wonderful environment out of the people around you. I've heard you speak very highly of your band as well. How long, like, the setup you have now with each individual person playing every instrument that they do, how long have you had that exact?
2: It's taken so long. And it's still, you know, like, there's still some things that are, like, trial and error. But, like, even since my self-titled record in 2017, like, I was still looking and, like, making sure everything was right. And it's like, oh, like, it started off with just me, and then I joined Pistol, and I was like, oh, please be with me, like, we're such a good team. And from there, it was like, okay, who's auditioning for me at Pistol? And it's just like, it's like finding the right people that just, like, really understand my music and that can help me, like, I don't know, help me relay it, I guess, to a listener, I guess. But yeah, it's taken a very long time, but I love my band a lot. And my whole team, really.
3: Anything that anyone in the band has done, like, on stage, or maybe even in the music-making process, like, in recent memory, that you were like, oh my god, this is why we have you.
2: Yeah, one of my last tours, in 2019, my drummer was the third best yo-yoer in the world, and I would always stop the set in the middle of the set and be like, I can't lie, y'all. Like, she's the third best yo-yoer in the world. Y'all have to see her yo-yo. And every show on that tour in 2019, I made her yo-yo for everybody, and it was so sick.
3: Oh, my my God, are we going to get a yo-yo cameo today?
2: I wish. My friend came in D.C. and yo-yoed for everybody, but I don't know any yo-yoers in Nashville.
3: Man, I think that needs to be incorporated into more musical performances. Yeah. Let's get some... Screw the dancers.
2: It's fun. It's literally like an experience, because when people perform yo-yo, it's like to music.
3: Yeah.
2: So, like, the music choice is very important, and it's like a routine. It's like synchronized swimming to me, to be honest. It's so sick.
3: Jinsu, you've been in a couple yo-yo competitions, right?
2: I've been a watcher. Okay. I've never competed, but I'm always there watching.
3: Walk me through real quick what a yo-yo competition looks like.
2: It's, first off, so competitive. Like, it's really crazy to see, like, yo-yo beef is a thing. Like, it's crazy. No. But, yeah, the competitions are, like, you start off playing for 30 seconds. And if you pass that, then you get to play for a minute. And if you pass that, it's a minute and 30. And if you pass that, like, the finals is, like, a two-minute-long performance kind of thing. And, yeah, it's kind of cool. They, like, judge you on, like, music choice. Like, you got to make sure you're picking a good song.
3: Whoa.
2: They judge you on just, like crowd involvement. Like, a lot of yo-yoers will do a trick and then be like, give it up for me. Like, you know what I mean? Like, yeah. It's such a crazy community. I love it so much. I miss it so much. I was so excited to go to Worlds last year. But, yeah, it keeps me going. Keeps me hyped through life.
3: What have you been yo-yoing to lately?
2: My favorite song to yo-yo to is the song in the Rocket League soundtrack. It's by this band Slushy with two eyes at the end, and it's like one of my favorite songs to yo-yo to.
3: Heck yeah. You need to get into some more EDM yo-yo songs, because right. I feel like the way that the breaks, like, you build up to them.
2: Exactly.
3: And then it just goes crazy.
2: And then
3: crazy.
2: The beat drops, and it's just like, all right, here's my, like, double suicide into the mountain. Like, it's like, that's the good yo-yo performance that you want to see.
3: Trick combo on trick combo. Here we go.
2: Right when the beat drops.

0: So, after this tour kind of ends with Atlanta, you're going on tour with Wilco. Whoa. So you grew up listening to, like, you know, country, Americana. Do you still listen to this music?
1: Yeah. I feel like, I don't know, I really resonate with so many things that are so different, but, like, for sure, I feel like I do have a strong connection to just, like, folk music, always. But yeah, Wilco, definitely grew up listening to Wilco, which is crazy.
0: Yeah, what were your parents' first reaction? I don't know how much they care about Wilco, but just out of
1: my
0: curiosity.
1: Dad loved Wilco's like one of my dad's favorite bands. So yeah, he loved it. He's definitely flying to the West Coast to come to a show because he just like I would too, to be honest, if it was my dad opening for Wilco. But yeah, I'm really excited. I think it'll be fun. I also like. I don't know, I haven't been an opener in so long, it feels like. I've kind of been, like, focusing on my own tours and stuff. So it'd be cool.
0: Yeah. I feel like you definitely, you know, starting with Atlanta Millionaires Club and then going to, you know, this new record, I feel like you've really become a well-known, established artist. So it is kind of interesting at that moment to shift back to opener.
1: Right.
0: But to be an opener...
1: For Wilco, I'm like, yeah, all right.
0: it seems fair. Still, like, they're not going to put a nobody there.
1: Yeah,
0: so
1: that's nice.
0: Has anything felt different for you since essentially not having to explain who you are anymore?
1: Yeah, I've definitely felt different in the sense that just, like, I see myself as, like, such a relatable human being. Like, so normal and, like, so into everything that everybody else is into. And I feel like this tour has definitely made me realize, like, damn, like, these people aren't relating. They're, like, visualizing and, like, idolizing, which is sick. I mean, I definitely have some idols, but, like, I hope that people just think I'm very normal and relatable because, like, that's, I don't know, that's, like, I really am. And I kind of wish I could be like that forever.
0: I hope so, too. I think you're super relatable. I've listened to a bunch of interviews. I'm like, whew. We can just have a normal conversation, be people.
1: Exactly.
0: But, man, I'm sure that... I mean, I love your music and have, for a while, like, looked up to you as an artist. And then I saw your interview with Elton John. I was like, oh, gosh, he also looks up to you as an artist.
1: Yeah, that was also pretty crazy.
0: Had so much praise. I'm sure there are other artists like that. I'd love to hear Wilco's take on you as well.
1: Yeah, it's kind of crazy to think just like how many random people have or likes my music, because I don't really think about that stuff until it's like, oh, I am talking to Elton John, I guess. Like, that's, how does he listen to my music?
0: Right. Well, thank you so much. I really appreciate it.
1: Yeah, of course.
0: It.
1: Thank you.
0: So psyched to see your show tonight.
1: Sick.
0: And I wish you nothing but the best in
1: thank
0: Athens and
1: so
0: Atlanta.
1: Much.
0: I know those shows are going to be sick. I wish we could
1: be
0: there
1: excited.
0: Too.
1: Truly.

Faye Webster's album, I Know I'm Funny, Ha Ha, was released on June 25th, 2021. It was the follow-up to her 2019 breakthrough album, Atlanta Millionaires Club. And after an entire month of sold-out shows touring in support of I Know I'm Funny, Ha Ha, Faye Webster will be joining Wilco on a West Coast tour. Thank you all so much for listening. Again, my name is Haley Solomon, and this is WUTC 88.1.

collapsed in sunbeams, stretched out open to beauty, however brief or violent. I see myself ablaze with joy, sleepy-eyed, feeding your cat or slicing artichoke hearts. I see myself sitting beside you, elbows touching, hurt and terribly quiet. The turquoise in my ring matches the deep blue cramp of everything. We're all learning to trust our bodies, making peace with our own distortions. You shouldn't be afraid to cry in front of me.

From Chattanooga native, Johnson City-based Amethyst Kia, that was the song Wild Turkey off of her newest album, Wary and Strange, which she released over the summer this year. Ahead of Amethyst Kia, you heard British singer, songwriter, and poet Arlo Parks. Arlo just released her debut album in January of 2021. It's called Collapsed in Sunbeams, and we listened to the title track, which happens to also be the intro track to the album. Welcome, everyone, to the Haley Solomon Show. My name is Haley Solomon, and I'm your host. Up next is Madison Cunningham with her most recent single called Broken Harvest.

From Leticia Tomka, who performs under the name Vagabond, that was the track Every Woman off of her second studio album, which came out in 2019. It is also a self-titled album, so if you're going to look it up, it is Vagabond, spelled V-A-G-A-B-O-N. Ahead of her was Claro with Blouse off of her second album, Sling. And then preceding Claro was Canadian artist Andy Schaaf. He released a new album on September 24th called Wilds. All of the songs conceptually came from the

typical Andy Schaaf fashion. He's going to tell you a story about a person, and then he's going to tell you another story about that person, but from a different person's perspective, and so on until you've captured multiple angles of this person's life from multiple viewpoints of the individuals in the life. The stories were a tad bit less compelling on this particular album, but the entire thing feels less polished than Neon Skyline, which I don't think is necessarily a bad thing. Keep in mind, of course, that Andy Schaaf plays every single instrument that you hear in the recording and only performs with a band while on tour. The song we listened to off of that album, Wilds, was called Call. You are listening to WUTC 88.1. My name is Haley Solomon, and I'm your host. Up next is new music from J.W. Francis. Off of his new album, Wonder Kid, this is Make Another Record.

from the four-piece band out of Montreal called Tops. That was Way to Be Loved off of their 2014 album, Picture You Staring. Ahead of Tops, you heard Teenage Priest, which is the solo project of Taylor Van Genkel. Off of his debut EP, Rhymes and Rhythms, we listened to the song Innocent. And then ahead of Teenage Priest was the Canadian band Men I Trust with Tree Among Shrubs off of their 2021 release called Untourable Album. If you've just joined us, my name is Haley Solomon, and this is the Haley Solomon Show on WUTC. I'm here with this show every Monday through Thursday from 10 p.m. to midnight, but you can also catch me here every Friday from 8 p.m. to 10 p.m. with an all-electronic show called Electronites, and every Sunday from 8 p.m. to 9 p.m. with a female-forward show called Wild Woman Radio. Up next is new music from James Blake. Off of his brand new album, Friends That Break Your Heart, this is If I'm Insecure.

off of Tora's brand new album, A Force Majeure. That was the song In Deeper. Ahead of it, you heard Changes from Charlotte Day Wilson off of her debut album, Alpha. And then preceding Charlotte Day Wilson was Lapsley with the song Drowning off of her 2019 EP called These Elements. All right, folks, we are at the end of our first hour, but I've got a ton of music lined up in the 11 o'clock, so do stay tuned. To take us out into that hour is another one off of James Blake's new album, Friends That Break Your Heart. After that, we'll listen to Overheated from Billie Eilish off of her second studio album, Happier Than Ever. But first, this is James Blake with I'm So Blessed You're Mine.

Good evening, everyone, and welcome to the Haley Solomon Show. My name is Haley Solomon, and I'm your host. That song you just heard was from electronic artist Model Man. It was called Emo Clue, and you can find it on his self-titled debut album. Up next, from Adele's newest album, 30, this is the song, My Little Love.

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I have a hangover, which never helps, but I feel like today is the first day since I left him that I feel lonely. And I never feel lonely. I love being on my own. I always prefer being on my own than being with people. And I feel like maybe I've been like overcompensating and being out and stuff like that to keep my mind off of it. And I feel like today I'm home and I want to be at home. I just want to watch TV, curl up in a ball and be in my sweats and stuff like that. I just feel really lonely. I feel a bit frightened that I might feel like this a lot.

0: It's painful. Mm. But I knew when you were telling me about Dudley, you just understood. You just know the feeling.
1: Something you lost, you can't bring it back.
0: Yeah.
1: To me, I can't buy what you want. Huh? But that doesn't mean I'm not teaching you. So you don't know.
0: Yeah.
1: Yeah. Yeah. Yeah. Yeah. Yeah. Yeah. Yeah. Yeah. Yeah. Yeah. Yeah. Yeah. Yeah. Yeah. Yeah. Yeah. Yeah. Yeah. Yeah. Yeah. Yeah. Yeah. Yeah. Yeah. Yeah. Yeah. Yeah. Yeah. Yeah. Yeah. Yeah. Yeah. Yeah. Yeah. Yeah. Yeah. Yeah. Yeah. Yeah. Yeah. Yeah. Yeah. Yeah. Yeah. Yeah. Yeah. Yeah. Yeah. Yeah. Yeah. Yeah. Yeah. Yeah. Yeah. Yeah. Yeah. Yeah. Yeah. Yeah. Yeah. Yeah. Yeah. Yeah. Yeah. Yeah. Yeah. Yeah. Yeah. Yeah. Yeah. Yeah. Yeah. Yeah. Yeah

Life been normal. I've been ostracized. I've watched through a window.

guys, I gave them punchlines. They gave me warning signs. I look okay in the magic cow, in the right light, with the right amount of power. And I'm okay with the life of the sunflower, and I'm okay with the life.

From Billie Eilish's second album, Happier Than Ever, that was the track Everybody Dies. Ahead of it, you heard Say What You Will from James Blake, and then preceding that was To Lose Someone from Joy Crooks off of her debut album, Skin. You are listening to WUTC 88.1. My name is Haley Solomon, and I'm your host. Up next, off of Helada Negro's newest album, Far In, this is the song, Outside the Outside.

That was the song Lately from Porches off of his brand new album, All Day Gentle Hold. Ahead of Porches was Remy Wolf with Volcano off of her debut album, Juno, which just came out on October 15th. And ahead of Remy Wolf was Still Woozy with Get Down off of his debut. If this isn't nice, I don't know what is. This is Omega by SZA.

from Fauna Hughes. That was Icarus off of her 2020 debut album, Hughes. And ahead of it, you heard Magpie from Lava La Rue off of her newest EP. All right, folks, this is the last time you'll hear from me this hour, but stay tuned. Got a lot of great music lined up in the 11 o'clock. To take us out is a track from Adele off of her new album, 30. After that, you'll hear Lackluster Lover from Lake Street Dive, and then Alone Again from Aki Burmese. But first, from Adele, this is Cry Your Heart Out.

from Faye Webster's album I Know I'm Funny, Ha Ha. That was the track Half of Me. Welcome everyone to the Haley Solomon Show. My name is Haley Solomon and I'm your host. Up next, from Alice Phoebe Liu off of the second album she's released this year, this is the song Let Me.

That was Sliding Doors from Nilufer Yanya. Ahead of it, you heard Louis Bag from Yeba off of her debut album Dawn, and preceding Yeba was Charlotte Day Wilson with I Can Only Whisper off of her debut album Alpha. Up next is new music from SZA. This is I Hate You.

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1: Off of Mustafa's debut album, When Smoke Rises, that was the song The Hearse. Ahead of it, you heard Amir from Serpent With Feet off of his 2021 album, Deacon. And then preceding that was Omar Apollo and Kaliuchis with the song Bad Life. You are listening to WUTC 88.1. My name is Haley Solomon, and I'm your host. Up next is Misunderstood from Little Sims.

can't return the gift I was sent. Everything I touch is felt with the purest intent. Conversations with you is causing resentment. Hard to accept the realness, she said. I've been loving you freely. Back when you was broke, handing out them CDs. Tried to fall in love and you

from Jungle, that was Lifting You. Ahead of it, you heard Don't Let It Go to Your Head from Cleo Soul. And preceding that was Rosewater from Hiatus Coyote. This is The Haley Solomon Show. And up next is Billie Eilish with I Didn't Change My Number.

From Remy Wolf's debut album, Juno, that was the song Liquor Store. Ahead of it, you heard Oh My God from Adele off of her new album 30, and preceding that was Fools from Troye Sivan. We're almost out of time for this first hour, but don't touch that dial. I got a lot of great music lined up in the 11 o'clock. To take us out is Dua Lipa and Angèle with Fever.

What's up, Chattanooga? Welcome back to another episode of Louder Than Bombs. I am your host, Brent Stott. Hope you're having a fantastic Saturday evening so far. Hopefully this night is off to a wonderful start. That opening track came from the Ukrainian band called Tick 2. That was a song off of their 2016 album called Shuma. Tonight's show is going to be a deep dive, a very, very deep dive, into some Eastern European shoegaze and some Eastern European indie music. We're going to be all over the place, so let's go ahead and jump right in right now. This band's from Poland. This is called Shyness.

And from Tallinn, Estonia, that was the band Pia Fraus with the song Australian Boots. And that block we also heard from Homeboy in Love, we heard from Latex Fauna, and we heard from Shyness. On tonight's show, we are doing a deep dive into some Eastern European indie music. This next one's from the band Ciadania. This is called Me and Your Cat.

And from the Russian band called Shark Tears, that was the song On the Sunset. That's off of their album called Experience of the Charm. In that block, we also heard from the Estonian band called She Bit Her Lip. We heard from the English band Bloody Bath. And at the very top, we heard from Sia Danier. We heard his adorably titled song called Me and Your Cat. This next song comes from the Ukrainian band Tick 2. This is the band we actually opened tonight's show with. This is a song off of that same album. And man, I can't pronounce the name of this song. I'm not even going to try. So I'm just going to say this is another one from Tick 2.

And that was the Estonian shoegaze band called Picnic with the song In This Cold. In that block, we also heard from the French band Tropique Noir. We heard from the Latvian band called Mofo, that's M-O-F-O. And at the top there, we heard from Tick 2, that's a band from Ukraine. We've heard from them a couple of times tonight. If you're just not tuning in, this is Louder Than Bombs on WUTC 88.1 FM in Chattanooga. My name is Brent Stott, and on tonight's show, we are doing a deep dive into some Eastern European indie music. This next one is from the Tbilisi, Georgia-based musician called Annika. This is What to Dream About.

Hey, Chattanooga. Welcome back to another episode of Louder Than Bombs. My name is Brent Stott, and I hope you're having a wonderful Saturday evening so far. On tonight's show, I have got quite a surprise for you. This is the first ever Louder Than Bombs Cold War special. We are doing a deep dive into Russian new wave music. I'm calling it the Cold War special, but this is very much Russian Federation era music, not Soviet Union era music, but Cold War special sounds pretty cool. So tonight's show is going to be tons of Russian music. I'm going to throw in some English new wave and some like American new wave stuff as well, just to, you know, so I don't lose you completely if you're not into this. But I really, really think that you're going to love this. And I've been enjoying putting this playlist together all week. So we're going to hear lots of Russian artists. So this means lots of musicians and bands that I cannot pronounce, song titles that I don't know what they are, and lyrics that I have no idea what they're singing about. But the music is absolutely phenomenal. Tonight's opening track is a great example of that, because it is a band that I can't pronounce and a song title that I have no idea what it was. But all of this is still going to be available on the NPR website. If you go to WUTC.org and then select Louder Than Bombs, you'll be able to see all of the artists from tonight. And if you are able to speak Russian, you'll be able to understand what it is. But I'm going to try to put some links to the like Spotify accounts, because all of this is available on Spotify. You're just going to have to do a little extra work to find it, unless you're familiar with the Russian language. Some of these artists do have English names, or like the stuff's like written in English, so I'll be able to throw some of that stuff out here and there. So let's jump straight into Mother Russia here. This next song comes from a band called Super Bess. This is Holod.